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2: 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News. 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
3: Hi there, Alana McIntyre here with the latest. Donald Trump's negotiators have flown to Moscow for peace talks with Vladimir Putin as Russia and Ukraine agree to a temporary ceasefire. The Russian president sitting down for talks with Jared Kushner and Steve Witkoff.
4: And we were all talking about when we retire, we'll have all these incredible stories and incredible memories, and yours will be right at the top of it all.
3: The Ukrainian president is expecting the US special envoys to fly to Kyiv next. The federal opposition has outlined a new proposal as it tries to claw back votes from One Nation. The Liberal Party is wanting to criminalise flag burning, which would mean those caught doing so would face up to 1 year in jail. Angus Taylor also wants to enshrine January 26 as Australia Day in Commonwealth law. The mercury is rising around Queensland southeast, with total fire bans declared for Ipswich and the Lockyer Valley today. Dangerous wind gusts moved through parts of Victoria and New South Wales yesterday. Five children had to be taken to hospital after two separate jumping castle incidents across both states. All the children are stable. Police are searching for a man in Victoria who allegedly attacked three people with an axe at a property in Gippsland, leaving them with serious injuries. JD Vance is pushing for stay-at-home mums to be paid under government programs to raise their children while their partner works. And more than 100,000 people have sung I Will Always Love You to honour Dolly Parton before a college football game in Tennessee.
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5: Chile, your sport now.
3: The Crows have soared into the semi-finals after beating the Western Bulldogs. Coach Luke Beveridge speaking after their 22-point loss in Adelaide.
6: That's a shame. I mean, the boys did enough and, you know, persevered and came again in the last quarter and unfortunately just couldn't maintain it.
3: Even without five players, the Swans have defeated the Lions by 53 points at the SCG, and the Wallabies weren't able to claim back-to-back wins in Argentina with a 28-all draw.
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7: A sunny one in Lonnie today. It's reaching 19 with that sun continuing across tomorrow and into Tuesday, top of 18. Scottsdale today, sunny and 18, mostly sunny and 15 tomorrow and Tuesday. For St Helens today, mostly sunny and 19, a possible shower tomorrow with a mostly sunny day ahead for Tuesday.
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9: Hi there, Alana McIntyre here with the latest. Both Russia and Ukraine have agreed to a three-day ceasefire as peace talks get underway in Moscow. US President Donald Trump's top negotiators have been sitting down for talks with Vladimir Putin. Ukrainian President Volodymyr Zelensky is expecting the American negotiators in Kyiv next. A woman's body has been pulled from the water at Bondi Beach overnight. The body's yet to be identified and was located just after midnight, with police investigating. A man who allegedly attacked three people with an axe and a handsaw remains on the run in Victoria. All three victims are fighting for life after being wounded in Gippsland yesterday around midday. The mercury is rising in Brisbane today, with total fire bans declared across Ipswich and the Lockyer Valley. Thousands of homes in Sydney are still without power this Father's Day after damaging winds moved through New South Wales yesterday. The federal opposition leader wants to put people caught burning the Australian flag in jail. Angus Taylor has told News 24 the flag represents the country we love.
10: We are about protecting our way of life and fixing the economy. And if we're going to protect our way of life, we need to stand up for Australia.
9: And parents are being urged to ask more questions about where their children are as National Child Protection Week gets underway. The CEO of NAPCAN, Lisa Waters, says mums and dads need to think about who their children are spending time with.
0: When we're talking about those unregulated sectors, which can be things like dance or performing arts spaces, sporting spaces, tutoring spaces.
1: Waterfalls, bushwalks, dirt bike and mountain trails, a great country pub, and a beer-drinking pig named Priscilla. It's got to be the pub in the paddock in Pyngana. Chilli, your sport now.
9: In AFL, the Swans have defeated the Lions by 53 points at the SCG, even without five players due to club-imposed suspensions. Chris Fagan says Sydney cleaned them up at things they're usually good at.
2: So there was centre-bounce. There was early, it was rebound from defence. They clearly outscored us from stoppage. These are things that are really bread and butter for us that we do well.
9: And the Crows beat the Western Bulldogs in Adelaide.
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11: A sunny one in Lonnie today. It's reaching 19 with that sun continuing across tomorrow and into Tuesday, top of 18. Scottsdale today, sunny and 18, mostly sunny and 15 tomorrow and Tuesday. For St Helens today, mostly sunny and 19, a possible shower tomorrow with a mostly sunny day ahead for Tuesday.
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1: What makes a nugget, like, by definition?
2: Well, it's shape. It comes in many shapes.
1: So it's nugget-shaped.
2: Four iconic shapes. And
1: so if I cut a chicken breast into a smaller shape, is that a nugget then?
2: No. Let me tell you about the multiple shapes of a nugget. I've studied this for many years. You get the iconic round medallion shape. Yeah. You get, like, this almost, like, kite-shaped nugget. But the one I love the most is the boot-shaped nugget. It's almost like the shape of Italy in a way.
1: I know the one you're talking about.
2: And if it's not one of those shapes, it's not a nugget. Sorry to bring science on the show.
1: Wowzers.
2: All sold.
0: It's Nick and Marcus for breakfast on Chilli. 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

0: Chris Coley and Chili is putting you at the centre of Tasmania's biggest racing and social events. 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
8: Hi there, Alana McIntyre here with the latest. Social media companies could soon be forced to give Australians more control of what they see online. Draft laws will be introduced by the federal government this week, creating a digital duty of care. Giants like Meta and TikTok would be required to allow users to turn off their algorithms to better control their feeds, and companies would also need to better identify problematic content. US envoys are heading to Kyiv now after holding talks with Russian President Vladimir Putin in Moscow. Both Russia and Ukraine have agreed to a temporary ceasefire as the peace talks continue. The United States has struck three Iranian oil tankers while accusing Tehran of targeting its ships in the Middle East. Now Iran's threatening to intensify strikes on America's Navy vessels in the region. A manhunt is underway in Victoria after three people were seriously hurt by a man wielding an axe in Gippsland. Temperatures are rising across Queensland's southeast. Total fire bans have been declared across Ipswich and the Lockyer Valley today. And this Child Protection Week, parents are being urged to look beyond the school gate and consider the safety of all settings, including sporting clubs, dance schools and tutoring services. The CEO of NAPCAN, Lisa Waters, says mums and dads should also be across what's happening online.
9: What they're watching, who they follow online. We need to understand algorithms and misinformation. It's a really difficult and confronting space.
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8: The Crows have booked their place in the semi-final after recording a 22-point win over the Western Bulldogs in Adelaide. The Swans defeated the Lions by 53 points at the SCG, even without five players. Lions coach Chris Fagan has questioned his side's mentality.
10: No, there wasn't a lot I was happy with. We got cleaned up a centre bounce. I'm not sure what they scored in the end, but it would have been a very large number.
8: And the Wallabies have drawn with Argentina.
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11: A sunny one in Lonnie today. It's reaching 19 with that sun continuing across tomorrow and into Tuesday, top of 18. Scottsdale today, sunny and 18. Mostly sunny and 15 tomorrow and Tuesday. For St Helens today, mostly sunny and 19. A possible shower tomorrow with a mostly sunny day ahead for Tuesday.
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0: Justin Noon. He's actually coming to Australia a little later on in the year if you want to catch him live. You do have Jay Hubs hanging out with you, though, across your Sunday afternoon. Hope you guys have had a great weekend so far, whatever it is you got going on. We're back at it at the start of the working week tomorrow, but we don't think about that just yet. We're going to enjoy the rest of our Sunday with Taylor Swift on the way. Of Ophelia. It's next on Chilli.
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0: that bad. I don't think it's that stupid. You do have Jay Harbs hanging out with you. Hope you guys have had a great weekend. And if you don't know what's on as well, you can always check it out up online at the Chilli Connect section. Hosier's next. I guess it's a Sunday. It's Take Me to Church playing next on Chilli.
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0: across your Sunday afternoon. Hope you guys are having a great weekend so far. We are just rounding you up. It is with the latest in new sport and weather next.
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11: I'm John Fabris. Digital duty of care draft laws will be released by the federal government this week. It'll include giving social media users the power to turn off algorithms. Labor's Matt Thistlethwaite telling News 24 it's in the interests of improved safety.
12: Young people are being exposed to violent material and misogynistic material online, particularly young men, and we think that that's a problem. Many Australian parents have said that they're concerned about their children being exposed to this material.
11: As Sydney cools off from an early spring heat record yesterday, and southeast Queensland's turn today for hot fire weather. The Bureau's Jonathan Howe.
13: There are a number of fires going already. We are seeing smoke across parts of southwestern Brisbane, including Springfield out towards Ipswich. Be a very hot day there today. 34 degrees in Brisbane. The warmest has been this early in spring since 2019, and 36 degrees out in the west for places like Ipswich.
11: On the ABC there, and a 22 kilo boa constrictor called Princess has won apart from snake auditions in New York's Metropolitan Opera's Mozart Show. The actress playing the snake charmer tried out Princess, at first a little unsure.
14: There is a moment musically where I like lift her above my head like this. That's a lot of weight.
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2: The AFL semi-finals have now been confirmed. Fremantle will face Geelong at home on Friday night, while Brisbane will take on Adelaide at the Gabba on Saturday. The Western Bulldogs were eliminated by the Crows last night, and coach Luke Beveridge says they just fell short.
3: Did enough and, you know, persevered and came again in the last quarter and unfortunately just couldn't maintain it.
2: The Wallabies have missed out on back-to-back wins against Argentina with a 28-all draw in the second test in Mendoza. And in tennis, Australia's campaign at the US Open is over, with Dane Sweeney losing to Italian Luciano Darderi in the third round. Sweeney was the last of the Australians in the singles draws. That's the sport. I'm Michaela Carr.
1: Scamander Beach Resort is centrally located on the beautiful east coast of Tasmania, where the beaches are pristine, the air is clean, and the views are breathtaking. Scamander Beach Resort, the place to be on the east coast. Chili's three-day forecast.
0: A sunny one in Lonnie today. It's reaching 19 with that sun continuing across tomorrow and into Tuesday, top of 18. Scottsdale today, sunny and 18, mostly sunny and 15 tomorrow and Tuesday. For St Helens today, mostly sunny and 19, a possible shower tomorrow with a mostly sunny day ahead for Tuesday.
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0: Chiller, your home of the hottest dance. Hope you guys are having a great weekend, a great Sunday so far. We got more music on the way, though, keeping you guys up and about. The Offspring on the way with this one, Noah Kahan and Ilian Barrablue. That's your lineup next here on Chiller.
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1: God, my God, how she get at me? 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

0: love it. J-Hub's hanging out with you for your Sunday afternoon. Hope it's a good one for you. Beautiful sunny one after a few days of rain. And it's looking like that sun is sticking around across the next few days, which we love. Michael Jackson on the way. Man in the Mirror. If you want to make the world a better place, take a look at yourself, then make a change. Plays next.
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2: 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So careful if you do buy it.
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0: on Chilli. It's your home of the hottest hits, J-Hubs, across your Sunday afternoon. But that is just about where I leave it today. Enjoy the rest of your Sunday, and I'll be back tomorrow from 1. I'll catch you then.
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2: 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You decide. 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
12: I'm John Fabris. An ability to opt out of platform algorithms is part of new draft digital duty of care laws for Australia. It's the latest in the federal government's online safety protections. Frontbencher Matt Thistlethwaite telling News 24 the onus will be on providers.
13: The platforms have a responsibility to try and keep young Australian kids safe, so we are looking at a digital duty of care.
12: Donald Trump's envoys have met again with Russia's president to try and broker peace with Ukraine, where they headed next. Former US ambassador to Ukraine, William Taylor, reckons we've been here many times before.
14: Every time Putin says, I'm only going to stop fighting when I achieve my goal, which is essentially for Ukraine to surrender, which, as you know, they will not do.
12: On the ABC, and parts of southeast Queensland are under a total fire ban in sizzling temperatures for early spring before a cool change later today. The Bureau's Jonathan Howe wrapping up the remainder of today appearing for other areas.
3: We are looking at much clearer skies for Father's Day, so much dry conditions, but still remaining quite cool for Melbourne, Hobart, Canberra and Adelaide. Also a little bit cooler, but remaining mostly dry in Perth. And that's pretty much the story as we head into the next few days.
2: Waterfalls, bushwalks, dirt bike and mountain trails, a great country pub, and a beer-drinking pig named Priscilla. It's got to be the pub in the paddock in Pyngana. Chilli, your sport now.
10: The AFL semi-finals are now locked in, with Fremantle facing Geelong at home on Friday night and Brisbane taking on Adelaide at the Gabba on Saturday. Lions coach Chris Fagan says they'll be keen to get the team back on track after yesterday's loss to the Swans.
15: I'm just looking forward to a really positive response next week. You know, the only way we can do it now is the hard way.
10: Commonwealth Games champion Eleanor Patterson has won gold in the women's high jump in the Diamond League final in Brussels, clearing 2.01 metres. The Wallabies have drawn 28 all with Argentina in the second test in Mendoza, and Oscar Piastri has copped a three-place grid penalty ahead of tonight's Italian Grand Prix for impeding Liam Lawson during qualifying. He'll now start in sixth. That's the sport. I'm Michaela Carr.
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0: A sunny one in Lonnie today. It's reaching 19. With that sun continuing across tomorrow and into Tuesday, top of 18. Scottsdale today, sunny and 18. Mostly sunny and 15 tomorrow and Tuesday. For St Helens today, mostly sunny and 19. A possible shower tomorrow with a mostly sunny day ahead for Tuesday.
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17: I'm John Fabris. Draft digital duty of care laws are to be unveiled in federal parliament this week. Labor frontbencher Matt Thistlethwaite telling News 24 it's to contain an obligation for social media platforms to offer an algorithm opt-out for users.
18: To ensure that the platforms have responsibility for keeping the users of their platforms safe, particularly younger Australians. And we're not afraid to take action against these platforms.
17: President Trump's peace envoys have wrapped up another meeting with Russia's leader and are now to visit Ukraine for negotiations with Volodymyr Zelensky on ending the war. Senior fellow at the Atlantic Council, Michael Bosser-Curie, telling CBC there's plenty of scepticism on Ukraine's part.
19: It's doubtful that a proposal will come via Moscow to Kiev that will be acceptable to not only Mr. Zelensky, but of course to millions of Ukrainians.
17: Southeast Queensland has a few fires burning as it takes a blast of early spring heat that hit eastern New South Wales yesterday. Jonathan How at the Bureau seen some records tumbling across the weekend?
20: It really does seem like we skipped spring altogether and gone straight into summer across the East Coast, and that's really setting the scene for the next few months. The Bureau's long-term outlook does show that we are expecting to see above-average temperatures of pretty much the entire southern part of Australia.
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5: Hawthorn and Sydney have earned a week off, while four teams will battle it out in next week's semi-finals. Fremantle takes on Geelong at home on Friday night, while Brisbane hosts Adelaide at the Gabba on Saturday. The Lions will be doing some soul-searching after their 53-point loss to the Swans. And coach Chris Fagan is questioning everything.
15: No, there wasn't a lot I was happy with. I'm not sure what they scored in the end, but it would have been a very large number.
5: The Wallabies have recorded a 28-all draw with Argentina in Mendoza, and Aussie wildcard Dane Sweeney has picked up $402,000 for his wins at the US Open. His giant killing run came to an end in the third round, going down to Italian Luciano Darderi. That's the sport. I'm Michaela Carr.
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21: A sunny one in Lonnie today. It's reaching 19 with that sun continuing across tomorrow and into Tuesday, top of 18. Scottsdale today, sunny and 18, mostly sunny and 15 tomorrow and Tuesday. For St Helens today, mostly sunny and 19. A possible shower tomorrow with a mostly sunny day ahead for Tuesday.
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1: What makes a nugget, like, by definition?
2: Well, it's shape. It comes in many shapes.
1: So it's nugget-shaped.
2: Four iconic shapes. And
1: so if I cut a chicken breast into a smaller shape, is that a nugget then?
2: No. Let me tell you about the multiple shapes of a nugget. I've studied this for many years. You get the iconic round medallion shape. Yeah. You get, like, this almost, like, kite-shaped nugget. But the one I love the most is the boot-shaped nugget. It's almost like the shape of Italy in a way.
1: I know the one you're talking about.
2: And if it's not one of those shapes, it's not a nugget. Sorry to bring science on the show.
1: Wowzers.
2: All solved.
0: It's Nick and Marcus for breakfast on Chilli. 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
8: I'm John Fabris. Victoria Police is still searching for a 48-year-old man who allegedly attacked his parents and brother with an axe at Tyres in Gippsland yesterday. Detective Senior Sergeant Rod Findlay understands all three are in intensive care.
9: We definitely believe he's likely still armed with that axe. And obviously that, you know, then asked me to ensure that the public are really cautious around any dealings. If they see him, do not approach him. Call 000 straight away.
8: The Bureau's crunched Brisbane's numbers and found it's only had above 34 degrees in September on 6 days since the year 2000. Senior meteorologist Jonathan Howes forecasting a cool change through tonight.
10: The heat and elevated fire dangers which hit Sydney yesterday and central New South Wales have now moved up the coast into southeast Queensland and northeast New South Wales. It is all due to the same weather system that cold front we swept across southeast Australia yesterday. The heat has now pushed a little bit further north.
8: And a 22 kilo boa constrictor called Princess has won apart from snake auditions in New York's Metropolitan Opera's Mozart show. The actress playing the snake charmer tried out Princess, at first a little unsure.
11: There is a moment musically where I like lift her above my head like this. That's a lot of weight.
12: All right, Princess, are you the one?
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13: The AFL semi-finals have now been confirmed. Fremantle will face Geelong at home on Friday night, while Brisbane will take on Adelaide at the Gabba on Saturday. The Western Bulldogs were eliminated by the Crows last night, and coach Luke Beveridge says they just fell short.
14: Did enough and, you know, persevered and came again in the last quarter and unfortunately just couldn't maintain it.
13: The Wallabies have missed out on back-to-back wins against Argentina with a 28-all draw in the second test in Mendoza. And in tennis, Australia's campaign at the US Open is over, with Dane Sweeney losing to Italian Luciano Darderi in the third round. Sweeney was the last of the Australians in the singles draws. That's the sport. I'm Michaela Carr.
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15: Lonnie getting down to four overnight tonight with a mostly sunny top of 19 expected Monday and a late shower rolling through Tuesday and a top of 17. Scottsdale getting down to four overnight with a top of 18 and a mostly sunny day tomorrow and rolling through a possible shower Tuesday and a top of 15. Dean and St Helens and the East Coast, low of 6 overnight tonight with a top of 19, mostly sunny Monday and a late shower rolling through the Tuesday, and we can expect a top of 18. 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
18: 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How you going?
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7: 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There's
17: never been friends like us. Moira and Big Trev.
15: Oh, here we are.
20: Yes.
15: We are.
20: Yes.
15: Hello.
20: Yes.
21: How's the date?
20: I know, September, it has sprung, and Father's Day weekend as well. Yeah. Happy Father's Day to all the fathers out there. Boys, that includes you.
22: Thank you. We did so much.
23: Still couldn't have done it without us.
15: No, they couldn't have.
20: No.
15: Yeah, I probably could have. Yeah.
20: Little ladies.
15: little lasses. Yeah. Hey, we want to, speaking of which, things are making a blur.
23: Where's this going?
15: We want to know that story that makes us throw up.
20: Yeah, nice.
15: The worst story, the better. Mine involves a young mum, her toddler, and a nappy that just imploded.
23: Oh, lovely.
15: Everywhere.
20: Yeah. Also, as well, ridiculous things that your boss made you do. I don't know if you saw the story recently where one of Trump's assistants actually has to carry a portable printer with her and a laptop because he likes to read things on paper. Doesn't like reading it on his phone.
15: No.
20: Likes it on paper.
15: Can't do that.
20: No, stupid things your boss has made you do.
23: All right, we'll get to that next. It is Moira and Big Trev. On a train.

0: Moira and Big Trev chatting about bosses at the moment, aren't we?
1: We certainly are. Donald Trump has got an aide who works for him called Natalie, and she must carry a laptop and portable printer with her everywhere she goes because he needs her to print out the news stories and social media posts he prefers to read on paper. On paper.
2: It's a lot of annoying.
0: It'd be too hard to read his phone with all the orange stuff.
1: Oh, yeah, definitely. My Face ID wouldn't work either because it's just, it's so weird. Teresa, what did your boss make you do?
3: I was a nanny from 14 years old to 19 years old, Monday to Friday, and I looked after three beautiful children in Canberra, and the boss requested that their meal had to be two Weet-Bix, a teaspoon of Vegemite, and a raw egg mixed every night, and I had to feed it to the three of them.
2: Yeah.
1: That was dinner.
3: For 5 years.
1: Oh, my God.
3: And they were professors at the Australian National University.
2: Yeah.
3: And they would have dinner parties with rump steak and all the trimmings. And I'm feeding these children for 5 years this dish. And I have to say, they had the glossiest hair, the most perfect skin. They looked the picture of health.
2: Yeah.
1: But did they hate you?
3: No, that was what they knew.
1: Oh, okay.
3: And
1: so
3: their treat, if they finish their Weet-Bix, was half a dried apricot.
2: That's a treat?
0: Oh.
3: That was the treat.
2: Your treat is to go outside and lick a tree. Oh, my God. That is horrendous.
1: Horrible. Wow.
3: For 5 years,
2: Do you know where they are now? Are they professors?
3: No.
1: They're hair models.
2: Oh, God.
3: Anyway, it's pretty weird.
2: Marty, what's the weird thing your boss asked you to do?
4: It was during COVID.
2: Yeah.
4: That job seeker, they decided that Bob was a chef and decided that they wanted to give you their house, so they got all the chefs to come around to their house and say it was for a barbecue, but it was actually, we had to move his house for him.
2: No way.
4: Yep, he paid, the job keeper was getting paid, so we were getting paid the $750.
2: Yeah.
4: And he's like, come around for a barbecue, and we all turned up, and he's like, no, I actually want you to move me house, which is like two blocks away, so you've got to help me move house, I'm paying you to do it with the job keeper.
1: My gosh.
2: Wow.
1: Did you do it?
0: Is that socially distancing?
4: We had to do it because he said, you don't do it, you don't get fired, you won't get the job keeper.
2: My God.
4: Reward, so,
1: wow.
4: Yeah, so pretty much seven chefs all turned up and they were having a barbecue, but no, we were all actually helping move house.
2: What a dog act.
0: Did you at least get some meat?
4: No food or anything. Just literally as the kind of person he was.
2: Did you take some of his stuff? I would have taken like his kitchen knives, his good ones.
4: We broke one of his buffets that he had bought.
2: Yeah, you should have
4: accidentally just left him say anything.
2: Yeah,
1: that's great.
2: You should have broken a lot of stuff. Yeah. I would have broken a lot of stuff.
4: More.
2: Everybody pick something. $750 worth. Let's go.
0: Bosses are weird.
2: Strange. So weird.
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12: So, Woods, I think the lies that I'm telling my daughter are catching up with me. When we interviewed Tom Holland, Spider-Man, yeah, and she was like, cool, Grandpa is Spider-Man.
11: And this is Woody.
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1: This is Moira and Big Trev. Chili is your home of the hottest hits.
8: Me not working hard. Yeah, right, picture that with a Kodak. Or better yet, go to Times Square, take a picture of me with a Kodak. Took my life from negative to positive, I just want y'all to know that. And tonight, let's enjoy life.

0: Moira and Big Trev. I hope you're ready for this. Things that make you go.
1: Rightio, the things that make us go blur, those stories that'll turn our stomach. I was going to have lunch at the IGA, and as I was getting out of the car, I saw a mum carrying her child. The child was just laying down on the stomach, and mum was just going, coughing and trying to get air. But what she was trying to do is trying to get the smell out of her nose because her kid's nappy had literally exploded. On her hand, it looked like an old mince curry. She was, you could tell she was just fighting for life. Richard, what's that story that'll make us go, bleh?
2: Mine's motorbike related. But to get a bit of a visual, you guys have got to hold your left arm out in front of you.
1: Yep.
2: And then imagine it facing the complete opposite direction.
3: Like a Lego man.
2: Pretty much. Yep. I fell off the bike and my arm just went with the road in the opposite direction and broke my shoulder blade.
4: Oh, shoulder blade.
2: It was sticking the wrong way. It was not nice, nor comfortable.
4: How long was the recovery for that?
2: Well, I was in the middle of the bush in the middle of nowhere, so my brother and I popped it back in. That's when the pain started.
3: Yeah,
2: I didn't want to leave my bike in the middle of the bush, so rode it back to the car and then drove straight to the hospital.
4: Rode it back to the car? How far away were you from the car?
2: It took about 3 hours to get back to the car. It was not good.
4: How did you change gears?
2: I didn't. I got my brother to kind of start the bike and get it going, and I just kind of ran and jumped on.
3: Oh, my God. Why didn't you just go on his and come back for the bike later?
4: Yeah.
2: No way. I'm not leaving the bike there.
1: No.
2: Would have never found.
1: No, you wouldn't have.
3: Oh, wow. Okay.
1: Oh, my God, Richard.
5: Thank you.
3: You could have followed the trail of tears, I think.
1: Thanks, Richie.
5: All right, Sarah, what's the story that's going to make us go bleh?
6: So this is along the same lines as the story Trev was telling about the nappy.
5: Oh, good.
6: It was when my little boy, who's now nearly 11, was brand new, and I was doing the early morning mum thing, 2 a.m, changing him. And as I was wiping his butt, he farted. I literally got shot with poop all over my face and all over my neck and chest. And I stood there with this brand new baby just looking at me going, what am I going to do?
3: Oh, my God.
6: I called my mum and she came in and she's like, what's the problem? And she's looking at my son.
3: Oh.
6: And then I went, can you look at me? And she's like, shower?
3: Oh, my goodness.
6: Can I please have a shower?
3: Oh, my God.
6: Yeah. Okay. My face with poop. That was lovely.
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16: I'm John Favreau. The federal government's to release its digital duty of care draft laws this week. It'll include giving social media users the power to turn off algorithms, Labor's Matt Thistlethwaite telling News 24. The aim is for a safer experience.
17: Young people are being exposed to violent material and misogynistic material online, particularly young men, and we think that that's a problem. Many Australian parents have said that they're concerned about their children being exposed to this material.
16: Victoria Police has warrants out for the arrest of a man who allegedly attacked his brother and elderly parents with an axe in Gippsland. Detective Senior Sergeant Rod Findlay believes he's probably still armed with the axe.
18: Injuries requiring really serious treatment by ambulance, and then they've been flown for immediate surgery down to the Alfred Hospital, and they're currently in intensive care at the hospital.
16: And Donald Trump's envoys have again met with Russia's president to try and broker peace with Ukraine, where they headed next. Former US ambassador to Ukraine William Taylor telling the ABC, we've been here before.
19: Every time Putin says, I'm only going to stop fighting when I achieve my goal, which is essentially for Ukraine to surrender, which, as you know, they will not do.
15: Get the jump on your next project with the mighty helpful team at Mitre 10 and check Mitre 10 socials for the latest offers and updates. 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
20: The AFL semi-finals are now locked in with Fremantle facing Geelong at home on Friday night and Brisbane taking on Adelaide at the Gabba on Saturday. Lions coach Chris Fagan says they'll be keen to get the team back on track after yesterday's loss to the Swans.
21: I'm just looking forward to a really positive response next week. You know, the only way we can do it now is the hard way.
20: Commonwealth Games champion Eleanor Patterson has won gold in the women's high jump in the Diamond League final in Brussels, clearing 2.01 metres. The Wallabies have drawn 28 all with Argentina in the second test in Mendoza, and Oscar Piastri has copped the three-place grid penalty ahead of tonight's Italian Grand Prix for impeding Liam Lawson during qualifying. He'll now start in sixth. That's the sport. I'm Michaela Carr.
15: Scamander Beach Resort is centrally located on the beautiful east coast of Tasmania, where the beaches are pristine, the air is clean, and the views are breathtaking. Scamander Beach Resort, the place to be on the east coast. Chile's three-day forecast.
22: A sunny one in Lonnie today. It's reaching 19. With that sun continuing across tomorrow and into Tuesday, top of 18. Scottsdale today, sunny and 18. Mostly sunny and 15 tomorrow and Tuesday. For St Helens today, mostly sunny and 19. A possible shower tomorrow with a mostly sunny day ahead for Tuesday.
23: 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There's a man from Australia. This man, he is enthusiasm on two feet. 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
33: Well, let's go and get into it. Welcome to The Smallsy Show. Hey, big one coming up tonight. She is one of the most iconic celebrities of the 2000s. And she's celebrating 20 years since her debut album. Somebody pinch me. Paris Hilton is going to be here. Are we excited for this?
3: Iconic.
33: I was lucky enough to go to Paris Hilton's house earlier this year. It's a big mansion worth like $60 million in the Hollywood Hills. Paris Hilton's going to be coming up. Plus, last week, if you remember, we were live in New York. What I didn't tell you last week on the show was that I got so sick overseas, I almost called an ambulance for myself. So coming up next, I want to know, did you almost end up in the emergency room overseas? I want to get to the juicy details. The Smallsy Show for a Friday night starts right now.

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0: Hey, so last week, if you were listening to the show, you know we were live in New York City. We got to go to see Bruno Mars announce his big stadium tour. What I didn't get to share with you last week was that I almost died. I mean, and I'm not even being dramatic. I didn't know this, but if you got plans to go to America, do not eat the lettuce. Apparently, they're having like a foodborne illness. No one told me. I ended up eating the lettuce, and I'm only going to say this. It was like a tap. My butthole was like a tap. It was terrible. It was so bad, I thought I was going to die, and I almost called an ambulance and went to the hospital.
4: And I spent my time in New York running around to the chemist.
0: Thank you for your service. Thank you for your service. But luckily, I didn't end up in the emergency room. Emily, though, you did in Amsterdam.
5: I did indeed wake up in an emergency room in Amsterdam. I had no idea how I got there, what day it was, where anybody was. I was on a Kentucky tour going around Europe. And we had gone out the night before and gone clubbing and had a really fun time and thought we would try, you know, absinthe because I was 20 and I was in Europe, so I thought, why not? Yes. By the time we got home, it was about 4 a.m. and then we had to wake up at about 6 or 6:30 for the bus to the next country. And I happened to have epilepsy and my body didn't quite agree with the 2 hours and the absinthe, and so I had a seizure.
0: Oh, dear.
5: Kentucky people freaked out and took me straight to the emergency room. And because they didn't have an English interpreter at the hospital, I tried to explain to them, I have epilepsy, it's okay. And I had to sign all these medical forms saying that I understand that I'm going to leave against medical advice. I don't have a brain tumor. If I drop dead, it's totally my fault. But the Kentucky tour was going to the next country and I couldn't not go.
0: Oh, yeah,
5: girl.
0: Yeah. That bus is departing. And that Kentucky song will play, and you need to be there for it. Rain, hail, or emergency room. Am I right?
5: I had saved a year and a half for this trip. I was only a week and a half into like the 4.5 week trip. I was not staying in the emergency room.
0: Emma, Morocco. Oh, it sounds like such a glorious place to visit. But not a place I want to be in hospital, though.
6: Do you know what? Best medical care I've ever had in my life. Amazingly.
0: Okay. Do tell how you ended up there.
6: So we were on a family top deck tour and we'd arrived in Morocco, and when you get there, you go across the ferry from Gibraltar and they give you like 47 pamphlets, and there's a talk about how you can't trust the local water source, use bottled water, like be so careful. And I thought, I was like 17 at the time. I was like, I've got it. I'm good, good, good. Brushed my teeth, rinsed under the tap, didn't even think about it, muscle memory. I have the utmost sympathy for you because I was the same and spent 4 days in a Moroccan hospital with no English speakers.
0: Was the squirts bad for you? Were the squirts bad?
6: Like, I think I lost 10 kilos in 4 days. They didn't weigh me, but honest to God. Yes.
0: My cheekbones have never popped more than what they are popping right now. Like, honestly, I'm taking so many selfies because I look great.
6: Hot girl Euro summer, I was the fittest I've ever been. But yeah, my mum stayed with me, and my dad and my two brothers and my sister kept going with the tour because they couldn't stay. The hotel didn't have a booking. We were leaving. So we stayed at the hospital for 4 days.
0: I'm sorry. There's meant to be a rule on group trips. You never leave a man behind. And such a shame that your actual family left a woman behind. Shame on them, Emma. Shame on them.
6: My mum's a physio, so she worked in a hospital, so she was the best one to stay with me. Tour was going and our hotel didn't have any more booking spaces for them to stay. So they're like, you can go find somewhere local. My dad's like, don't know about that. So they all went on, and then we had to go and find them back in Gibraltar at the end on the ferry by ourselves.
0: Well, I'm glad to hear you got back on the horse.
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0: Friday night is on. The Smallsy Show is going down. All right, coming up in a couple of minutes, she is celebrating her 20-year anniversary of her debut album, and the song Stars Are Blind. I mean, you had to be there. If you weren't there, you're not going to get it. Paris Hilton, she was the original influencer, right?
1: 100%.
0: I got to go to her house earlier this year to talk about her documentary that she released. Coming up, Paris Hilton takes over the Smallsy Show exclusively. Do not miss it. We'll get to it next.
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0: it ever say?
1: We are live around the country, and this is The Smallsy Show. Now, tonight, she's celebrating this month her 20th anniversary of her debut album, Paris, and that debut single, Stars Are Blind. She is a business mogul. She is a mother. She is the original influencer, and she was very kind to, earlier this year, invite me over to her house. I can only tell you, going to Paris Hilton's house is exactly what you would expect it to be. Let's get her on the show.
2: She's iconic.
3: Never forget that everyone is a princess.
2: The original influencer.
3: Stylish and sexy, just like me.
2: And built a business empire.
3: I'm pretty good at it.
2: Oh, did we mention she's hot?
4: That's hot.
3: That's hot.
4: That's hot.
3: Hey everyone, it's Paris.
1: Hilton.
4: Hello.
1: Thank you for having me at your place.
4: Thank you for coming.
1: Or shall I refer to it as the Slivington Manor?
4: Yes.
1: You have spared no expense. Even the Wi-Fi network. Some people just out of the box, just leave the code. You've renamed it. I appreciate that.
4: I'm very on brand and always.
1: In everywhere, may I just say. So credit to you. I'm not sure. Actually, you know what? Having watched the memoir, I do believe you'd be across all the detail.
4: That's how I've always been.
1: Yeah.
4: I think of every detail always with everything that I do.
1: Yeah. Congratulations on Infinite Icon, a visual memoir. This is going to sound like a weird question, but when people see it, they're going to understand it. When I knew I was sitting down with you today, I was very curious to know what Paris Hilton I was going to get, because I think in that first 5 minutes, like, the mask comes off, and, like, credit to you for being so vulnerable in that opening scene.
4: Thank you. I really just wanted this to be the most real and vulnerable I've ever been on camera. And I feel like I've been such an open book
1: you know,
4: ever since my first documentary, where I'm feeling more comfortable just to be myself and show all the parts, even, you know, when it's hard.
1: Yeah, because I think this memoir goes through, like, everything and all of the bows in your strings, or the strings in whatever that phrase is. all the hats she wears. Because we first met you as a socialite and a reality star, but then now there's entrepreneur, innovator, advocate, perfume empire, DJ, recording artist, designer, actress, model, chef. Have I missed anything? Oh, no, New York Times best-selling author. She's a podcast host too.
4: I'm the ultimate multi-hyphenate.
1: Aren't you? Yes, that's multi-hyphenate, yeah. Mm-hmm. How's the podcast going? Because obviously I do this for a living. Do you need any tips?
4: I'm pretty good at it.
1: I don't doubt that.
4: I just have fun with it. You know, I just have people come over to the house and we talk about fun things and just make it like a girls' combo.
1: Does everyone come to you?
4: Yes.
1: Yeah.
4: They love it. It's fun to come here.
1: Absolutely it is. Also too, as I was coming here, I was like, it's a long way back to anywhere, to the supermarket. So, like, if I was here, I would stay here too.
4: Yeah, I love it. It's the kind of house where you just have everything here, so you don't really need to leave. So, only time I do leave is when I'm literally just going to the airport to fly somewhere.
1: Yeah, wow.
4: Mm-hmm.
1: And when you leave, the phrase is like warts and all. Like, you see everything in the visual memoir. You sort of allow cameras access to the deepest, darkest parts of your life and your story. When you do step out, is she in full glam? Or will she just go incognito, baseball cap, no one's going to know it's me? Or is it like, get the cars, we're going in a big convoy?
4: No, when I am working, this is how I am. I'm glammed up. But if I'm not, which is not that often because I'm always very busy, I am always incognito. No makeup, just hair in a bun, hat, hoodie, sunglasses,
1: and
4: tennis shoes.
1: Do they do a double take and go, I think that could...
4: They always know. No makeup, just hair in a bun, hat, hoodie, sunglasses,
1: tennis
4: shoes.
1: Do they do a double take and go, I think that could...
4: They always...

0: had a crack at the unofficial world record for the longest golf drive by a two-year-old. He picked up a club at 18 months old after his daycare suggested that he needs a bat to burn off energy, and his mum and dad...
1: That's a red flag.
0: Yeah. Oh, the kids are bruised as well.
1: Is this kid Bam Bam?
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0: Friday night, the Smallsy Show is on, and we are sitting down with the original influencer, the OG. She says it's hot. She is quite herself. It's Paris Hilton.
1: Hey everyone, it's Paris. I'm
0: the hot one. Now, you may not know this, but 2026 is the 20th anniversary of that iconic moment when you walked on Bondi Beach.
2: Oh, really? With your silver,
0: yeah. Do you remember that day?
2: Of course. I'll never forget it.
0: It was absolute. For people who don't know, you came to Australia. I'm not sure why you were there. Do you even remember why you...
2: I was there doing, like, Bondi Blonde. Like, there was, like, something and, like, a bunch of shoots and...
0: Anyway, so you and Kim Kardashian just rocked up on the beach with these big silver Louis Vuitton handbags. It was such a look, right? It was like you were. It was peak mid early 2000s, and it was like it was crazy pandemonium.
2: Yeah, it was crazy. Like the entire beach, I think, was like chasing us down the entire beach, and there was like thousands of people. But it was a lot of fun. I went in the ocean swimming.
0: Yeah. Do you is there times when you have been mobbed and you've just gone, oh? That was a lot. That was crazy.
2: Yeah, I've been doing this for so many years, but you know, sometimes when I land at airports, there's 10,000 people there and everyone is just going insane.
0: Wow.
2: And even if I have a big security team, it's hard to like, you know, get everyone to calm down. But I don't know. I think I've gotten so used to it from doing it for so long.
0: When I was watching this, the visual memoir sort of tells your story as you come back and do this a live performance concert here in Hollywood. When I watched that, as someone who grew up with you and we're pretty much the same age, what dawned on me was how much you... As and people say icon and throw it around and it's, you know, it's a bit of fun, but actually when you look at that performance you do at the end of this visual memoir, so many artists of today are somewhat built in your image, and that is incredible to see. Do you see that?
2: Thank you. When I'm on stage, I feel like that's like the place I was born to be, and it's my happy place. And it's really just an indescribable feeling being up on there, and just the energy and the love in the room is just like no other. I love it so much. I can't wait for my next concert.
0: Yeah, but then also I don't want to give too much away of the memoir, so I won't go too much into it. But there's a couple of things that happen while you're rehearsing for it, which, I mean, you always look like you have it together. But sometimes she doesn't.
2: Well, I'm a human, so, you know, a lot of people don't know I'm actually very shy.
0: Yeah.
2: So I get very nervous. Yeah.
0: Yeah, which I would, looking from the outside growing up, and never would have thought she was shy.
2: Yeah. I think that when I'm shy, but then as soon as I get up there and I feel the love, the shyness just melts away and I just am in the moment.
0: I'm going to touch on you being a mother. In the memoir, you talk about you almost gave up on finding love before you met Carter. Is that fair to say?
2: I think I just in Los Angeles especially, it's very hard to trust people and you never know their intentions.
0: Oh, this town.
2: Yeah, so I was just like, you know what? I don't need anyone. I'm successful on my own. I can just have a family on my own. I don't need anyone. So I really met Carter at a time where I was not looking.
0: Yeah.
2: You know, they say like you find love when you're not looking, and I guess that's true.
0: Lovely. Now, the last time I interviewed you was 2017. I'm sure you remember it. It was a great day.
2: I do.
0: You don't remember it. Don't lie. I wouldn't remember me either. But I did ask you a question, and I wanted to know how much that has changed since from now. Last time we spoke, you said that you spent 250 days of the year on a plane. You were traveling and doing the DJ relentless. What does life look like today for you?
2: Yeah, before, for two decades, I was traveling over 250 days out of the year.
0: Yeah.
2: And now that I'm a mom, I've learned the word no. So I turn things down all the time.
0: Yeah.
2: Like, unless something is iconic, worth my time or meaningful, I'm not going to do it. Like, I just don't have time.
0: I did ask you also, too, how did you manage to keep up with the jet lag? And you said you lived on Paris time, right? Do you still live on Paris time or do you live on the kids' time?
2: Both.
0: More the kids' time?
2: Yes, of course.
0: Hey, congratulations on the visual memoir. I loved it. Thank you for having me over to your place.
2: Thank you so much.
0: So everyone knows, it's exactly what you would think it would be and more. And then some. Thank you.
2: Thank you. So good to see you.
0: Okay, thanks for hanging out. That is me done. I am Smallsy. That's been The Smallsy Show. Catch you next time.
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17: Hello, this is True Crime Tonight. I'm your host, Michelle Laurie. I'm here with my producers, as always, Matthew Tankard and Ruby Bartzis.
18: Hey.
19: Hello.
17: Are you going with Matthew Tankard or Matt Tankard at the moment?
18: Yeah, let's go Matthew.
17: Matthew.
18: Let's get serious, yeah.
17: Okay. All right. I like that. Not Matty T. That's a bit not serious enough.
18: A bit breakfast radio or something.
17: It is.
18: Yeah.
17: We'll save that.
18: We could have that.
17: Yeah. When we're doing breakfast regionally sometime in the future.
19: Why nice. Regional? Yeah. I want metro.
17: Oh, well, we all do, love. But you
19: let's
17: gotta start.
19: Shoot for the stars.
17: You've got to start, you know.
18: Gotta get your stripes.
19: No, you've been there.
17: Stripes. Well,
19: got your stripes.
17: Yeah. Well, we'll see. We'll see. I like your moxie. I like your attitude. But we, at the moment, are here every Sunday night all around Australia from 6 till 7 to bring you true crime stuff. Now, obviously, this is a true crime show, so it's not suitable for kids or anyone who's a bit of a softie. Like, oftentimes, your husband or your dad or someone like that might say, I can't listen to this. I can't.
19: Yeah, it usually is the men, hey?
17: It is men.
19: Yeah, they're not, women love this stuff.
17: Apart from you, Matthew, you're very tough.
18: Thank you.
17: But a lot of men can't do it, so be alert and alarmed if you have a child or a man in the vicinity that this is a true crime show. Coming up later this hour, we'll talk to Amelia Oberhart. She's a journo with Channel 9, and they have such a good documentary. It's on 9 now, which we can all stream for free. It's called Outback Murder Highway. Since 1970, 11 people have been reported missing or murdered along the Flinders Highway. And this documentary is fantastic, and they go through some case studies and tell us the people they're still looking for. So that is coming up later in the show. We're going to listen to a listener, and I have a new documentary to tell you about that's so good. That's all coming up tonight on True Crime Tonight.

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0: Thomas Cawley, and Chilli is putting you at the centre of Tasmania's biggest racing and social events. 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
1: What makes a nugget, like, by definition?
2: Well, it's shape. It comes in many shapes.
1: So it's nugget-shaped.
2: Four iconic shapes. And
1: so if I cut a chicken breast into a smaller shape, is that a nugget then?
2: No. Let me tell you about the multiple shapes of a nugget. I've studied this for many years. You get the iconic round medallion shape. Yeah. You get, like, this almost, like, kite-shaped nugget. But the one I love the most is the boot-shaped nugget. It's almost like the shape of Italy in a way.
1: I know the one you're talking about.
2: And if it's not one of those shapes, it's not a nugget. Sorry to bring science on the show.
1: Wowzers.
2: All solved.
0: It's Nick and Marcus for breakfast on Chilli. 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
1: 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So careful if you do buy it.
3: Yeah, I can imagine a blue light over that thing.
0: It's Nick and Marcus for breakfast on Chilli. 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
1: A two-year-old Emmett. He's had a crack at the unofficial world record for the longest golf drive by a two-year-old. He picked up a club at 18 months old after his daycare suggested that he needs a bat to burn off energy, and his mum and dad...
2: That's a red flag.
1: Yeah. Oh, the kids are bruised as well.
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0: It's Nick and Marcus for breakfast on Chilli. 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
5: Good morning, I'm Judy Augustine. Investigations are continuing into the cause of a two-vehicle crash which claimed the lives of three people at Elizabethtown on Friday. Police confirmed two of the victims were 19-year-old women from Devonport and one was a 51-year-old Wynyard man. Two other men in their 40s remain in a critical condition at the Royal Hobart Hospital. Anyone who may have dash cam footage is urged to contact Tasmania Police. Upgrades to air conditioning at the Launceston General Hospital are expected to be completed by this summer, Tasmania's health minister says. The hospital has been plagued by its cooling problems and upgrades were expected to be made by mid this year.
6: The wards, as they have been progressively completed, are also activated progressively as well. So we think that all of those wards will be completed ahead of this summer.
5: Bridget Archer speaking there. Risdon Vale on Hobart's eastern shore is joining the West Coast, Deloraine, Westbury, Bridport and the Huon in the Tassie Dock Clinic rollout. The latest bulk billing GP will be run by Medical First Group in its first venture in Tasmania. While GP services are a federal responsibility, Premier Rockliffe has explained why the state government's stepped into the space.
7: Because when primary health care is invested in, we have more GPs, we're allowing our pharmacies to do more. That alleviates the pressure of our acute care system and our emergency departments.
5: Tasmanian butchers have had a surge in interest in locally produced beef since Woolworths announced its decision to stop sourcing and selling products from the state. One butcher told News Corp more people were choosing local. Woolworths said it would stop selling the product because of transport costs. It currently sends Tasmanian beef to Victoria to be processed before sending it back to be sold. And the final stretch of upgrades to the Midland Highway is expected to begin later this year. Left on the major upgrade is 10 kilometres from Campbelltown to Kanara. Environmental approvals have been secured and a contract should be awarded in the next few weeks.
0: Thomas Wolfe Energy, Tasmanian-based, owned and operated, specialising in environmentally conscious energy and electrical solutions. 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
8: Hi, I'm Phoebe Humphrey. A fresh battle is brewing over super, with One Nation announcing a plan to let some workers access part of their future super contributions early. The proposal would apply to renters and mortgage holders, allowing them to redirect up to a quarter of their super contributions back into their pay packets for up to 3 years. The party says this could put up to $82 back into the pockets of households each week. Flights have been grounded after a plane crash at Miami International Airport. It's believed an Amazon cargo plane overshot the runway around 2 p.m. local time. There are no reports of injuries or casualties. The federal government is closing in on proposed $100 million fines for social media giants. The bill is set to go before the Senate tomorrow, which would see companies hit with the massive penalties if they fail to keep kids off their sites. And there are fresh calls for Aussie dads to be given more paid parental leave, with a new report revealing Australia's come 34th out of 38 developed countries when it comes to paid leave for new fathers.
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8: In sport, the Panthers have claimed the NRL's minor premiership after a 38-10 win over the Tigers last night. It's the fourth time Penrith has won it in the last seven seasons. To AFL, the Swans will provide an update today on the knee injury Callum Mills suffered in Saturday's 52-point win over the Lions. Scans are expected to confirm the skipper has ruptured his ACL. And to F1, Mercedes driver Kimi Antonelli has taken out the Italian Grand Prix overnight. George Russell finished second, with Aussie Oscar Piastri fifth. That's the latest news and sport.
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1: 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Scamander Beach Resort is centrally located on the beautiful east coast of Tasmania, where the beaches are pristine, the air is clean, and the views are breathtaking. Scamander Beach Resort, the place to be on the east coast. Chilli's three-day forecast.
2: 7 degrees in Launceston currently, with a top of 16 on the way. Slight chance of showers this morning, mostly sunny afternoon, and winds reaching up to 25 k's. Tomorrow, we're looking at a sunny, sunny day for your Tuesday, top of 17 degrees, and Wednesday, mostly sunny with a top of 15.
3: Top of 15 and sunny in Scottsdale today. Expect a slight chance of a shower this morning and snow possible above 1,200 metres. Tomorrow, top of 14 and sunny. Mostly sunny Wednesday, top of 13. It's currently sitting at 8 degrees.
2: There he is.
3: Hey.
2: 9 degrees currently in St Helens. Top of 16. Slight chance of showers this morning. Mostly sunny afternoon and 20 to 30 kilometre winds coming through in the evening. Tuesday, sunny day, top of 18. And Wednesday, mostly sunny with a top of 15 degrees.
1: In a world of chaos, two legendary heroes were sent to bring peace and order to the planet. But we couldn't afford them. So we're settling for the next best thing. Or what was available anyway. It's Nick and Marcus for breakfast on Chilli.
3: Yo, welcome on in. It's show number 145. The boys are back in town. You better believe it.
2: Yeah, boy.
3: I have returned. I didn't even mean to press that. Oh, my gosh. My bad. I've returned.
2: Press what? The heavens just opened up.
3: Whoa, don't take me yet.
2: That wasn't a hotkey at all.
3: I'm not ready to be taken yet. 6 minutes past six. Welcome on back to a brand new week. We got into September pretty quick, didn't we?
2: Yeah. Yep. Oh, I was having that. I was having that, like, the proper boomer chat yesterday.
3: Oh, did ya?
2: Yeah, we're standing in line for something. And No, what do we do? Oh, I'll tell you about that later. But we're doing a thing, and I looked at Flick and I was like, wow, hasn't the year gone quick? Yep. Where do the days go? Geez, the older we get, the quicker it goes.
3: It happens. But you know what? I often hear people say they hate small talk. They hate talking about the weather. They hate talking about how
2: and
3: traffic
2: was. And yet
3: we all
2: do it.
3: We all do it. It's actually some of the best and easiest conversations to have.
2: Yeah.
3: Where'd the year go?
2: Here's the thing, right? Yeah, it's small talk and yeah, it's generic and it's a bit cliche, but also we do find it interesting.
3: We
2: when
3: love.
2: Someone says, hey, do you hear it's going to rain tomorrow? You go, oh, it's not, is it? Ah, and then we start talking about the weather and you go, oh, of course we talked about the weather.
3: But it's beautiful. It's always changing. It's a new topic each day. That's why we love talking about small talk.
2: That's right.
3: It's the best thing ever. Let's get kick-started, shall we? Go out on the ceiling. It's the Black Keys. Welcome on in.
2: Yep.
3: Nick and Marcus, Chilli Breakfast.
2: Morning.
3: Morning. I'm a bit shy. Had a week off.
2: Still hasn't got pants on.
3: What the hell? Pants.

0: It's the Black Keys here on Chilli, home of the hottest hits. It's breakfast, Nick and Marcus, all thanks to Country Club Tasmania. Be a part of the excitement at Country Club Tasmania between now and September 20th. You could share an up to $1 million. T's and C's apply. Now, I've had the longest weekend of all time, which they call a miniature holiday.
1: I felt it.
0: Yeah.
1: I felt that week off.
0: Well, no matter what, you managed to drag me back into work somehow. I managed to linger my way back here as well.
1: Come on now.
0: I did. I managed to do these extra bits and pieces.
1: I gave you a call every now and again for something. And
0: Don't worry. You didn't have to call me. I don't know why, but this workplace has a gravitational pull. And I keep coming back here. I got a parcel sent here. I get all my parcels sent here. I don't know if that's illegal or not.
1: Yeah, this sounds like a you thing, though. I don't think work's doing anything of the sort.
0: I just had my life here.
1: Yeah.
0: I'm seeing the studio, which looks awfully clean now. I don't know what happened.
1: Yeah, it feels weird, doesn't it?
0: What did you do to this place?
1: I did a thing called... Oh, what's it called? I Googled this the other day. It's called... Yep. That's right. I cleaned it.
0: You had to Google that?
1: Yeah. No, I didn't, Nick. No, it comes naturally. It's a nice clean room, isn't it? I also found a tennis ball for you.
0: Yeah, what's that? It looks like a dog ball.
1: Yeah, I think it is.
0: It's like Jackie's dog Harry's had a mung on
1: no,
0: it.
1: No, I found it in the Harvey Norman car park next to the Jaku when we went out.
0: Did you have to pay for that?
1: What do you mean? The tennis ball?
0: Yeah.
1: No.
0: Half price at the moment, I reckon.
1: Some dog has paid the price. I now have their ball. Holding at ransom. If you're out there, 633-15901.
0: How was your weekend? How was your weekend with the dog?
1: My weekend was good.
0: What'd you do?
1: Final game of the season.
0: Oh, I saw the pictures. Saw them.
1: So we'd already won the title, but then we won it.
0: Yeah.
1: And Devonport, who'd been hot on our tail all year, they came to play the final game against us and we killed them 6-0.
0: Oh, that's what we like to hear.
1: Just destroyed them. It was I don't know what happened. We were just on cloud nine. They were just heads down and it was a mess.
0: 6-0, did you say?
1: Yeah.
0: What, was that 3.5?
1: No, it was 5 in the first. Yeah, it
0: was... And I wasn't even goalkeeping for the other team, so
1: The cool thing was we had my number 9, my striker in the team, she was leading golden boot for the league, right?
0: Which means a disease, isn't it?
1: It's a disease. Yeah. Right. Sorry, right.
0: Did you have to put her down at the end?
1: There's a charity run coming up. No. Golden boot, most goals for the year scored. She was neck and neck, though, with another girl from Somerset, right? And we were listening, keeping updates, because Yanka, her name is, from Somerset, was Mo would score a goal, then Yanka would score one, then Mo would score one.
0: Oh, my gosh.
1: And so I was doing that all day, and we could hear that their game, playing City elsewhere.
0: Yeah.
1: And I was getting live updates, and they were neck and neck, and I was like...
0: Well, do you have a messenger boy running to you, or how do you hear about it?
1: In this world, we have... I Googled this one as well. Text messaging.
0: You had to Google that?
1: Yeah, no. And
0: who managed to take the golden boot, sorry?
1: She got it by one
0: goal. She got it.
1: We had two minutes to go, and I'm like, Mo, you have to score a goal.
0: Yep.
1: Yanka just scored again, which means you're 2 minutes away from losing golden boot, and she scored.
0: So I told her well then.
1: Well done. Oh, it's all on you, Nick. Well done. Well done, Nick.
0: Well done.
1: Well done.
0: No one else could have taught her the ways I did and taught her very well how to kick.
1: We will talk about that surely, roughly around 6:50 today. We'll have a chat about...
0: Oh, it's in there. Yeah, oh, gosh.
1: We'll have a chat about you playing football. Don't you worry about that.
0: I would rather... Well, let's breeze over it. It's going to be the quickest chat. It's going to be the fastest radio chat you've ever heard in your life.
1: We can really unpack it.
0: It's going to be the quickest chat you ever hear on the iHeart app, which is, fortunately enough for everyone, free to download. 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It's glorious.
1: Nice plug.
0: I do well. I'm back.
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2: 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Tamar Marine, supporting the fishing and boating industry here in Tassie since 1979. 59

0: Jamiroquai Canteen, it's here on Chilli Breakfast. Nick and Marcus, and it's all thanks to none other than the great guys over at Tamar Marine, supporting the fishing and boating industry here in Tassie since 1979.
1: Oh, how about those slow loading screens, huh?
0: That's not even a loading screen. I meant what I said. I meant exactly what I said. Hey, I was flicking around the news the other night, and I noticed a story from the Meander Valley Council. They've been having some big meetings, which always means some dangerous things are on the way.
1: It does.
0: That's what I get from council meetings, at least.
1: They don't meander about, I can tell you that now.
0: No, they always stay on the path, don't they? They don't meander off. Now, always, when it comes to a council meeting, I always get a bit worried. I always go, oh, what bike lane are they going to put in now?
1: Yeah.
0: You know?
1: You're attending a few council meetings yourself?
0: Ah, no. I try to avoid them like the plague. Oh, no. How much are our bins going to shrink now? Well, speaking of bins, actually, this is exactly what the Meander Valley Council were talking about.
1: Smooth transition.
0: Now, what they're doing, this is the funniest thing I've ever seen, is they all sat down, right?
1: Yeah.
0: The whole council sat down and they said, one of them came up with the idea to put 26 advertising panels across 17 bins in the middle of Del City, Deloraine.
1: Right.
0: So the photos are hilarious, by the way. Someone went out of their way and took photos of all the bins that they want to put advertising on. This is so funny to me. Like, they've got all the bin 11 in approximately 42 to 48 Emu Bay Road. It's got two photos. There's a big fat pole in front of it. So it makes it look like that it's cheekily behind a pole. It's like a bit shy. It's a shy bin.
1: Oh, it's peeking out.
0: It can only handle one bit of advertising.
2: Oh, I'm just a little bin. Please don't put advertising on me.
0: This is the funniest thing ever. So,
1: advertising what? What are they, what? Like for businesses and stuff?
0: Yeah, to sell the space to local businesses and community groups. And
1: so insert your ad here.
0: Like, yeah, pretty well. And it's money helping support the local newspaper, which I think is always a good thing here, supporting the local industries and stuff. But I just find it funny. Six people have actually objected to it, saying it could clutter up the heritage town and basically turn council-owned street furniture into these commercial billboards.
1: Oh, I mean,
0: into bin boards.
1: Okay.
0: What do you think? Because I think
1: people just complain about the silliest things. Is it ridiculous that someone's whole agenda is to get advertising on bins? Sure, that seems ridiculous. Is opposing it ridiculous? I think it's more ridiculous.
0: Can you
1: just say yes and get on with it.
0: Could you imagine someone on the council, someone's mission went out to... Are you confidently going out to take photos of bins? Like, I just know I'm having my phone at my hip and just, like, walking past. It's all those photos that get uploaded to the council for the bin advertising, they would be blurry if they
1: imagine
0: were mine.
1: Imagine him at the next house party he's at, and he passes his phone around to show someone a photo, and he's just got a series of bin photos in his library.
0: Oh, skip that.
1: Yeah. Oh, wait, no, check this one out. Look how nice this bin is.
0: Oh, damn, that's my doodle. Next pick. And that's my baby.
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11: Good morning, I'm Judy Augustine. Authorities are appealing for more information and dash cam footage as investigations continue into a serious crash which claimed the lives of three people and left two others in a critical condition on Friday. The two-vehicle crash occurred on the Bass Highway east of the Gannons Hill Road intersection at Elizabethtown on Friday. Police since confirming two of the victims were 19-year-old women from Devonport, the third a 51-year-old man from Wynyard, while two men aged in their 40s are at the Royal Hobart Hospital in critical condition. A Ravenswood woman accused of murdering a 5-year-old is expected to enter a plea at the Launceston Magistrates Court this morning. 33-year-old Bonnie Rose Ewart was charged with attempted murder after the child was allegedly stabbed in January this year. The Examiner reports Ewart's last appearance was adjourned to allow for a psychiatric report to be prepared. Meanwhile, also in the Launceston Magistrates Court, Benyol Racing is set to appear on a number of charges this morning. The well-known harness racing operator is facing two counts of failing to comply with health and safety duty category 2 and two counts of failing to comply with health and safety duty category 3. It's also been charged with one count of failure to notify of notifiable incident. A hearing is set down for 9:45. Premier Jeremy Rockliff says cracking down on hate speech will be a major focus in Tasmanian Parliament this week. He said there were a range of areas on the agenda when Parliament returns on Tuesday.
12: Of course, most importantly, continuing our community safety agenda, particularly in the case of stamping out hate speech as well, which is very, very important to all our community.
11: And Risdon Vale in the state's south has been announced as the next location for a new Tassie Dog Clinic under the state government's scheme to improve access to primary healthcare. It joins the West Coast, Deloraine, Westbury, Bridport and the Huon in the Tassie Dog Clinic rollout. It'll offer around 20,000 bulk billed GP appointments each year.
3: 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Chilly. 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Now.
13: Hi, I'm Phoebe Humphrey. The parents of two Australian brothers killed in Mexico have travelled there to attend the trial. Three men have been charged with the murders of Jake and Callum Robinson, who were on a surfing trip in April 2024. The trial starts tomorrow. A gunman is on the run in Melbourne following a fatal shooting at Thomastown. Crews arrived on scene around 7:30 last night after receiving reports of shots being fired. The victim died at the scene. He's yet to be identified. Multiple people are being treated after an Amazon cargo plane crashed and hit multiple cars at Miami Airport. While a volcano has shut down flights at eight airports in Indonesia, more than 1,500 flights were delayed following the eruption, leaving around 170,000 people stranded. And Master Builders is warning Australia could be short of almost 936,000 workers by 2035, as demand for new housing, major infrastructure projects and the clean energy transition continues to soar.
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13: In sport, Aussie Oscar Piastri has finished fifth at the Italian F1 Grand Prix overnight. The race won by drivers' championship leader Kimi Antonelli.
16: Yeah, it's a dream coming through, and what an incredible day. And couldn't do it without my team, my family.
13: There on Fox, his Mercedes teammate George Russell was second, with Max Verstappen rounding out the podium. Penrith has claimed the NRL's minor premiership after beating the West Tigers 38-10 overnight. And in AFL, Jesse Hogan has reportedly passed a medical test with Collingwood as the Pies eye the Giants forward. That's the latest news and sport.
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1: 6 degrees in Launceston currently, with a top of 16 on the way. A slight chance of showers this morning, mostly sunny afternoon, and lighter winds coming through throughout the day. Tuesday is a sunny day with a top of 17 degrees there, and Wednesday mostly sunny with a top of 15.
2: Top of 15, it's going to be sunny in Scottsdale today. Expect a slight chance of a shower this morning with snow possible above 1,200 metres. It's going to be sunny with a top of 14 for you Tuesday, and Wednesday mostly sunny in 13. It's sitting at 8 degrees right now.
1: 9 degrees in St Helens with a top of 16, a mostly sunny day with 20 to 30 kilometre winds coming through in the morning. A slight chance of showers this morning there as well. Tuesday, a sunny day, top of 18, and Wednesday, mostly sunny with a top of 15 degrees.
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4: You gotta fight.
2: We're gonna sneeze.
1: Nah, sneeze. No sneeze.
2: I like Marcus does this thing. If you see him out and about and he sneezes, just know there could be a possible two. Oh, do you have to sneeze? Can you just sneeze?
1: Nah, it's like it's there, but it's not.
2: I wish sneezes were.
1: What is wrong with this room? There's something like this. Is
2: what do
1: like,
2: you mean?
1: It's like every step we take in here, there must be like a dust cloud or something.
2: There is. That's why we're getting rid of
1: Has
2: the building.
1: Has it ever been vacuumed in here?
2: I don't think so.
1: Why are we selling the building? We should burn it down.
2: There's no witchcraft in this building. Unless. Yes, this is a Spicy Single, all thanks to Launceston Floorworld. More than just flooring. Marcus and I pick a song each. You go vote on the Chilli Instagram story, and the most voted song gets played at the end of the show. You know how it works by now. And look, the songs today, Marcus, tell them your song that you picked.
1: Well, I'll open with a quick boo-boo. I just voted for it, but I realised I was still on the Chilli account, so Chilli has voted for my song.
2: Here we go.
1: But Nick, it's okay. Hey, I'm being honest, and I won't vote for it on my own account.
2: That means every one vote I get today is two.
1: No.
2: Yeah.
1: That's not how it works.
2: So it's a times two vote today.
1: We won the title. My girls and I won the premiership. We're
2: That's
1: done.
2: Big news.
1: And the in joke is that because it's the year of the horse,
2: yep.
1: That was what motivated us all year.
2: Did you tell the people about what you've got to do now?
1: That's coming up at 7:20-ish.
2: Okay. Well, we'll talk about that later.
1: Yeah, we will.
2: But what's your
1: it's Year of the Horse and we won the title, I've gone with Pink Pony Club.
5: That's Pink Pony Club. I'm going to keep on dancing at the Pink Pony Club. I'm going to keep on dancing down in West
1: now,
5: Hollywood.
1: It was going to be either Horses by Darryl Braithwaite or this, but
2: yep. Both are killers.
1: But I think you've already chosen Horses.
2: Both
1: at some point.
2: Are cold hard killers.
1: And I know how much you hate this song.
2: I actually love Chapel Row and Pink Pony Club.
1: Do you?
2: I know of a few people.
1: It was a visceral reaction from you when I picked this morning.
2: You know why? Because I know she's a stone cold killer. Chapel Row, she's a stone cold killer. She's gonna win it. She's gonna win the Spicy today.
1: She might.
2: Unless I can weasel my old godfather ways and lob the head off the horse here.
1: Oh, yeah.
2: And
1: okay,
2: leave it in your bed.
1: I see what you're saying.
2: Yes.
1: I'm picking up what you're putting down.
2: Luca Brasi sleeps with the fishes. The song I picked today, because I spent most of my Friday trying to get into this lobby to try and score some tickets to go see Bruno Mars, and you wouldn't believe it. But I'm going to Bruno Mars, so I've picked Leave the

0: Here's me not realising you got in. I should have just got you to get me tickets. I couldn't get into the lobby.
1: Really?
0: Yep.
1: Man, I struggled. I had Chloe on reception doing God's work downstairs for
0: me. Yeah.
1: She was helping because we got some group tickets there. So
0: gotcha.
1: I don't know why, but I was too.
0: It wasn't working for me.
1: 20,000th in line. I was.
0: Oh, wow.
1: 29th at some point.
0: Wow.
1: Yeah, no, I could never get in. She managed to weasel away to front.
0: He'll be back.
1: Yeah, he'll be back.
0: If they're going to sell at that rate, he'll be back.
1: Yeah.
0: Plus, he's always broke.
1: Yeah, he's always looking
0: for
1: it.
0: He's going to tour again.
1: Yeah. No, he's not broke. Look at him. He's the man on top of the world.
0: He spends all his money.
1: He's got a song legit called 24K Gold.
0: Yeah, but he's asking for it. It's a question.
2: Please.
0: Please.

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0: Jimmy Eat World, it's the middle here on Chilli Breakfast. Nick and Marcus, don't forget about our grand final listener party. This is where you can get along to join us at the Country Club Tasmania to watch the grand final, Tasmania's biggest grand final party. Wonder if it will be chillifm.com.au if you want to enter your details for your chance to win. But not only that, but when you hear the AFL siren play during the show, make sure you're the first to call in 6331 5901. You'll score some tickets throughout the week. I think we're doing this for a few weeks as well. So I think we are. We want it to be the biggest, so we want to see you there. And it is thanks to Country Club Tasmania, Launceston, GWM, Bogue, St George and Balls and Bumpers. Be a part of the grand final action with Chilli FM right now. Let's get some news. I can't believe it, but there's actually so many film festivals, aren't there?
1: There is.
0: Like, I just don't get why we need so many now. I mean, we're all united in the world. Why don't we just have a big one, like a grand final party? And just have...
1: In terms of film festivals?
0: Yeah. Why do we need at least a quarterly one? Just start a quarterly film festival.
1: I'd argue there's not enough.
0: I think
1: we're on different sides of the fence here.
0: The
1: creative industry in Australia is really drowning, and so, like, the more film festivals, the better.
0: But what will that do?
1: It showcasing independent films. I mean, without that, you wouldn't have had Obsession.
0: But then why don't we just start a quarterly one, where every quarter we get new films that might come out soon?
1: I mean, four big ones a year if you make them huge. Sure.
0: Yeah.
1: I'm not...
0: Because that'll be perfect.
1: Yeah, I will.
0: It'll be like, if you're a gamer, it'd be like the classic E3.
1: Yeah, okay.
0: Where you showcase like your indie films, your big blockbusters.
1: And where are they going to be held, Nick? Are they going to be accessible to everyone?
0: I don't mind. I've got room in my, I've got a third bedroom. I don't mind holding it in there.
1: Yeah.
0: We could set up a screen.
1: So here in Tasmania is what you're saying.
0: I guess I could.
1: Hmm.
0: I don't have that much room for a lot of people, so.
1: Free entry, Nick's place.
0: I'll get chippies
1: and dip.
0: Quarterly
1: film festival.
0: I don't mind getting sweet and sour sauce and coke as well.
1: 20 films, all made by Nick, starring Nick, directed by Nick.
0: And nuggets on me as well.
1: And nuggets on Nick.
0: The Venice Film Festival, it's in full swing at the moment. This is why I brought it up, because it's another one of those film festivals going on. And there's a heads up on some of the movies that are going to be making a splash. First up, it's called Prime Time. This new movie is a thriller about a popular US TV segment to catch a predator.
1: Rob Pat.
0: Yes, Rob Pat's in this one. He's playing US TV host Chris Hansen, if we don't know that guy. The whole premise of the show is like this. He catches predators. Yeah, catches pedophiles.
1: Yeah.
0: Trying to track down younger females or males.
1: Pedophiles.
0: Yeah, the pedophiles. It's another files that got released.
2: Hey, Peter.
0: Peter. it's actually getting great reviews at the moment ahead of its 29th of October release date here
1: it's
0: in
1: very
0: Oz.
1: Surprisingly getting good reviews, I've heard, because the film itself can't be that great. Like,
0: what is it possibly about?
1: Yeah, what can it cover?
0: One case?
1: And apparently it's actually incredible.
0: So I...
1: one case.
0: Is it like one big case, or are we getting a compilation of all the Chris Hansen?
1: I think it's Skylar Gisondo as well as the...
0: Who's that?
1: What would you know him from? Did you ever see Vacation?
0: Yes.
1: He was the older brother in
0: Ed
1: Vacation.
0: Helms.
1: Yeah, yeah. So the older brother.
0: Oh, was he actually?
1: The one that gets, like, gagged by his younger brother in the car and stuff. That's Skylar Gisondo.
0: That's funny ads. That'll be good. I can't wait to see that one now. The other one is Oasis. Don't Look Back in Anger. It's their recent world tour, all on Disney Plus. It's going to be on later in the year, but you can go see it in cinemas first thing.
1: They Taylor Swifted it.
0: Yeah, they did. They Swifted it. And Billie Eilish also did her own. She did that one with... that guy who did the Avatar movies.
1: Why have I blanked?
0: James
1: Cameron.
0: James Cameron. I was going to say James Patterson. I don't know why I was going to say James Patterson.
1: No.
0: But those are some ones to look out for. They're at the Venice Film Festival now. Looking pretty good.
1: Pretty good.
0: So keep an eye out for that. Those are some ones to look out for. They're at the Venice Film Festival now. Looking pretty good.
1: Pretty good.
0: So keep an eye out.

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1: And this is Woody.
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16: 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Season

0: Steady Swims, Mr. Know-It-All. It's here on Chilli Breakfast, 4 minutes to seven, and it's all thanks to Country Club Tasmania. Now, Marcus, I had a week off last week, for those who didn't know.
1: They might have noticed.
0: May have noticed. Yeah. Less painful mozzie buzzing through their ears. And I apologise for
1: But instead we're
0: coming back.
1: Left with a self-deprecating solo host for a week. Just...
0: You know what?
1: It was chaotic.
0: I got through it.
1: It was good.
0: I've got to say I'm the worst mozzie because even when you slap me, I still come back.
1: I know.
0: Whereas with the mozzie, you just leave a little bit of blood on your shoulder and you go...
1: Yeah, you're that annoying mozzie because even when you slap it, then it just leaves a blood stain on your white shirt.
0: Oh, man, I did that this morning.
1: I heard. It was gross.
0: Yeah, I popped a pimple all over my brand new white shirt. Anyone ever had that?
1: Nope.
0: Terrible. But you managed to drag me back into the dark lights.
1: Yeah, look,
0: the bright lights.
1: I felt bad because it was obviously a week off, and I did ask you, and you said it was fine.
0: Yeah,
1: And then the moment you said it was fine, then for some reason, apparently, it wasn't fine.
0: It wasn't fine
1: in the sense that, yeah, you'd like to be annoying, is what you like to do. So I asked Nick, I said, listen, it's our final week of training with the girls, and they would really love if you came down.
0: Yeah.
1: And, you know, did some video content with us and just did, you know, something with us.
0: Well, I wanted to meet the team. I wanted to meet the the finely crafted people that you've whittled away.
1: And he was so shy. He was this little cute little shy boy came
0: down.
1: He
0: wasn't shy.
1: He was like, hi, I'm Nico.
0: Yeah, because you know why? I knew exactly why I was there and I knew exactly what was going to happen. Marcus had said, we're just going to get the girls kicking balls at you. And that's going to be it.
1: Yeah.
0: And I was like, okay, these girls have had a whole season. I've probably been that annoying where they probably want to kick the ball as hard as they can at me.
1: Yeah.
0: And he said, no, it'll be fine. Like, it's a big goal, you know, whatever.
1: Yeah.
0: So I'm standing there in the goals.
1: Get some gloves on.
0: And they stink, by the way. The gloves stank.
1: Oh, my gloves.
0: Oh, they're horrible.
1: Disgusting.
0: Oh, my
1: gosh.
0: Just
1: stay on your hands for ages.
0: I had to peel apart chicken later that night. You know how many times I had to wash my hands? Three times. And after peeling apart a chook and getting its guts out and stuff like that, getting the breadcrumb and stuff, it smelt way better than the gloves.
1: Yeah, okay.
0: I will never touch your gloves again. Don't know what you've done with those gloves.
1: They're in the bin now.
0: You
1: stood on the line. The girls all lined up one by one, and we did a penalty shootout with you in goal.
0: Can I just say, I went to Barmbougle a couple of days before that.
1: Yeah.
0: Went to have a swing at Barmbougle.
1: Yeah.
0: Oh, boy, my back was hurting. I didn't want to say this because I knew you...
1: Oh, here we go.
0: I do not accept. I didn't want you to think I'm a wimp or anything, but, boy, it put my back out.
1: You are a wimp, and you couldn't do it. You weren't up to it.
0: Yeah.
1: I asked Em, because Em came down with us. Cal was down there from promo as well. They were there filming the whole thing. We will get the footage up eventually. Every excuse under the sun. But Em told me that you were fine. She goes, he's been fine all day. He's going to give you every excuse. You watch.
0: No, I went to Barmbougle, had a swing of the golf clubs. Haven't done it in like a year. Oh, boy, it put my back out. So that was the reason I probably didn't put 100% in. I was probably at my 30, 40%.
1: So we had 19 girls shoot at goal.
0: Yep.
1: Right? Consecutively.
0: Mm-hmm.
1: How many did you save, Nick?
0: Does it matter how many I saved?
1: And when we say save,
0: how
1: many did they hoof over the top that you didn't have to do anything with?
0: I think I probably saved around, what, would you say about 7, 8?
1: Let's change the language here. How many went in the goal out of 19?
0: What do you mean by in the goal?
1: 17, Nick. The answer's 17. 17 balls went through into the goal.
0: Wasn't my
1: right.
0: Wasn't my
1: two
0: fault.
1: Didn't, but you didn't get a glove to them.
0: I had faulty gloves. They stank. You know they stank. I had faulty gloves. Hey,
1: and then,
0: can I talk about the golden goal?
1: What was the golden goal?
0: The coach of the women's soccer team got up to kick a goal as well. And,
1: I scored!
0: You did not score.
1: It rolled. Okay.
0: It didn't touch
1: net.
0: No.
1: It went over the line.
0: No.
1: It doesn't have to touch the net.
0: It barely did.
1: Listen.
0: I saved it.
1: It did. Arguably, it went to your gloves. But then you fumbled it.
0: No.
1: Like
0: no,
1: the absolute
0: I saved
1: Muppet
0: it.
1: You
0: no,
1: are on the line.
0: I saved that
1: and
0: goal.
1: It bounced over
0: that
1: the line.
0: They would replay that and they'd go, Nick has saved a goal. Marcus, the coach,
1: when you
0: is a
1: fumble
0: big
1: the ball
0: failure.
1: On the line and it bounces over the line.
0: Oh,
1: and
0: what am
1: it.
0: I meant to? Is this really that serious?
1: And then who had a shot on goal following that and who had it saved?
0: But you got to admit, I kicked it really well.
1: It was a good little kick.
0: Thank you.
1: But who saved it?
0: What do you mean, little kick?
1: Who saved it?
0: God, at the end of the day.
1: Oh, if that's what you want to call me. Day, are we calling me God now?
0: God says everything.
1: It was well struck, my child.
0: Thank you. Thank you, Father.
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10: Good morning, I'm Judy Augustine. Two men remain in a critical condition at the Royal Hobart Hospital after a serious crash which killed three people on Friday. It happened on the Bass Highway at Elizabethtown. Police have since revealed two victims were teenagers, both 19-year-old women from Devonport, while the third victim was a 51-year-old man from Wynyard. Authorities are now appealing for anyone with dash cam footage to come forward as investigations continue into the cause of the incident. A woman in her 30s accused of the attempted murder of a 5-year-old is set to reappear in court this morning. Bonnie Rose Hewitt was charged after an alleged incident in January this year. Police say the child sustained knife injuries and was flown to Melbourne for treatment. The Examiner reports Hewitt has already been before the magistrate 7 times over the charge, with the last appearance adjourned to allow a psychiatric report to be prepared. Hewitt is yet to enter a plea. Meanwhile, in a separate matter, Ben Yol Racing is due to appear before a magistrate in Launceston this morning. That's on a number of charges, including failing to comply with health and safety duties on two categories. The harness racing operator is due to appear at 9:45 for a hearing. Nominations for Tasmania's upcoming local council elections open this morning at 9 a.m. Britt Aylin has the details.
4: Campaigns may already be in full swing, but candidates for next month's elections across all 29 of our state's local government areas won't actually be locked in for another 2 weeks. Nominations officially open this morning, with those hoping to represent the community as a councillor, mayor or deputy given until 12 p.m. on Monday the 21st to get all their paperwork in order. The nominees will then be announced at midday on Tuesday 22nd. And for those of us who'll just be voting, the deadline for enrolment is this Thursday at 6 p.m.
10: Premier Jeremy Rockliffe says Parliament will continue its focus on community safety this week. He said in particular MPs will look at measures to stamp out hate speech. Parliament returns on Tuesday. And more Tasmanians are choosing to support their local butcher. That's after News Woolworths would stop selling Tasmanian beef due to increased transport costs.
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11: Hi, I'm Phoebe Humphrey. One Nation has put forward a policy that would allow renters and mortgage holders to redirect a quarter of their future super contributions into their take-home pay for up to 3 years. The party says this could put up to $82 a week back into the pockets of some households. Canberra is ramping up its crackdown on social media with proposed penalties of more than $100 million for companies that fail to keep kids off their sites. US envoys have met with Volodymyr Zelensky for talks on the Ukraine-Russia war. The delegation is in Kyiv following a meeting with Vladimir Putin on Saturday. Jared Kushner says he's hopeful peace will be reached in the region.
12: With President Putin, we went through a lot of the ideas that hadn't worked to date, and we really tried to think about, you know, what would the elements be that are needed for this durable peace.
11: And there's fears rising competition in Australia's strained rental pool could lead to more rent hikes. Analysis by Foundit has revealed only 61 new rentals are coming onto the market for every 100 rentals sold since the federal budget.
0: Get the jump on your next project with the mighty helpful team at Mitre 10 and check Mitre 10 socials for the latest offers and updates. 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
11: In sport, North Melbourne players have backed the club's decision to sack coach Alistair Clarkson. Jackson Archer says it's a reminder of how ruthless the top level can be.
13: It's a pretty cutthroat industry. If you're not getting the results, then I think that's when change happens.
11: To NRL, the Panthers have secured the minor premiership for the fourth time in 7 seasons after beating the West Tigers 38-10, and Kimi Antonelli has taken out the Italian F1 Grand Prix overnight after climbing from 19th. That's the latest news and sport.
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15: 7 degrees in Launceston currently, with a top of 16 on the way. Slight chance of showers this morning, but a mostly sunny afternoon to look forward to, as well as some light winds coming in. Tuesday, a sunny day with a top of 17 there, and Wednesday, mostly sunny with a top of 15.
16: Top of 15 as well in Scottsdale today. It's going to be sunny with a slight chance of a shower this morning and snow possible above 1,200 metres. It's going to be 14 and sunny tomorrow with a mostly sunny and a top of 13 Wednesday. It's currently sitting at 8 degrees.
15: 9 degrees in St Helens with a top of 16 there. Slight chance of showers, mostly sunny afternoon and 30 kilometre winds coming through in the morning. Tuesday, a sunny day, top of 18, and Wednesday, mostly sunny with a top of 15 degrees.
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0: In a world of chaos, two legendary heroes were sent to bring peace and order to the planet. But we couldn't afford them. So we're settling for the next best thing. Or what was available anyway. It's with Nick and Marcus for breakfast on Chilli.
16: Apparently we've got the squeakiest chairs in the planet.
15: I noticed it the other day. It's like on mic, you can just hear the squeaky chair. Like, move now. Go. Yeah.
16: Yeah.
15: It's just so creaky.
16: It's atmospheric is what it is.
15: Atmospheric?
16: Yeah, it adds to the atmosphere of the place.
15: It's almost louder than my creaky bones.
16: Also, did you feed my sea monkeys while I was gone last week? The tank looks a bit dried up, doesn't it? You can see the line as to where it was.
17: Are they doing all right? Marcus. Oh, no, they're right. Oh, thank the Lord. I know
15: this. I did give them the sea monkey update throughout the week.
16: Did you?
15: I did.
16: What? Did you not feed them during the sea monkey update?
15: No, I didn't.
16: You had the reminder to do the
15: sea. I had no reminder. Wait, this is bad babysitting. No, wait. Bad baby...
16: No, bad parenting
15: bad
16: on
15: parenting.
16: Our half.
15: Bad parenting, you're right. No,
16: yeah,
15: you said
16: on
15: it.
16: Our half.
15: Yeah, no, on your half. Tell there's, me, you got to leave instructions.
16: There's always a parent on site at all times.
15: Well, where's and Jackie? Jackie's the other parent. She's the one that's been feeding them all the time.
16: Yeah, where's Jay Harves at? What's she doing?
15: Yeah, I'm blaming Jackie.
16: Hey, it's Nick and Marcus, Chilli Breakfast. Welcome on into a brand new week, and we are back together again. Now, on the way, we do have your grand final tickets to get along to the grand final listener party. This is going to be the biggest party.
15: That's right. That's booze, babes, and
16: that's right.
15: Sausage rolls
16: and bowls
15: and bowls. Yeah,
16: and footballs. Now, if you want to get along to it and go see two babes, Nick and Marcus, for yourself.
15: Yeah, we are the babes in this.
16: We're gonna wear bikinis.
15: Yes. Ah, there's the other B.
16: Yeah,
15: bikinis.
16: Should
15: have thought of it.
16: And we're going to have fake tan on. If you want to see us and you want to enjoy a good evening at Country Club Tasmania, well, that's going to be on the way. Have a listen for the siren. That sounds like this. Moment you hear that, 633-15901. Also, you had a chat with an artist called Leah.
15: Leah Nonez.
16: This will be interesting because I wasn't here.
15: Eurovision placer and at 16 years of age.
16: Yeah. And you managed to nab her.
15: Yeah.
16: For a quick inty. That's going to be on the way from 7:30. Also, you may be getting a little bit of ink. You might be getting a sleeve, my friend.
15: A sleeve? Oh, it sleeves a lot.
16: Yeah, a full sleeve.
15: Oh, we didn't say sleeve.
16: Well, tat's a tat, brother. But on the way next, I'll tell you where I was.
15: Here it is, brother.
16: Yeehaw. Oh, yeehaw indeed.
15: Yeah.
16: But on the way next, I'll tell you where I was over the weekend. It was exciting, but also embarrassing equally. Spin Doctor's House, Two Princes, Chilli Breakfast. Good morning.

0: Hey, good morning. Welcome on in. Chilly breakfast, 18 minutes past 7. It's Nick and Marcus with you, and it's all thanks to Country Club Tasmania. Now, over the weekend, I know I had the week off last week, but over the weekend I went away because I impulse bought my partner and I a couple tickets to go see something really I absolutely loved, but most people would just go, why would you do that?
1: Yeah.
0: Why would you waste your money on that?
1: I'm a toe in each camp. Do you know what I mean? Like,
0: I don't want to see your toes. You're a freak.
1: Yeah. My toes are gross.
0: I'm not Quentin Tarantino. Toe.
1: I kind of get why you did it. I also think it was a bit, considering how expensive it was.
0: Yeah.
1: Kind of crazy.
0: Almost too. $200 per ticket because.
1: Plus flights.
0: All they had were. Plus flights and a com.
1: Yeah.
0: Because. All that was left at the time were VIP tickets, and I was like, well, I can't miss this opportunity to go see Labyrinth in concert. That's right. It was banging. It was one of the best things I've ever seen.
1: Go on. Was it actually good?
0: Mate, so this is Labyrinth, the movie from, like, what was it, 1986, I believe, somewhere around that time. David Bowie, Trevor Jones wrote the album to this, wrote the music, collaborated. The Labyrinth in concert, it's to celebrate 40 years of Labyrinth.
1: Sure.
0: 40 years, boy, does that make some people feel old, hey?
1: Yeah.
0: If you grew up watching Labyrinth, David Bowie in his ball bag, Jennifer Connelly at a bright young age. Have you seen it?
1: Yeah.
0: Oh, man, he wears the tightest
1: tights. Oh, I know. It's uncomfortable when you've got a 16-year-old running around on set in front of you and a child.
0: Oh, I love David Bowie.
1: And David Bowie's package is out on display.
0: Yeah, signed, sealed, delivered, express posted right in front of our eyes, and
1: slapped on screen.
0: Yeah, and it does slap on screen. Fortunately for us, it wasn't in 3D or 4D effects.
1: But imagine 3D goggles. Bowie's crotch coming at you.
0: Oh, boy, there is no puppetry of the pain in that one.
1: No,
0: but,
1: it was good.
0: Really good.
1: Okay.
0: And I was surprised because what they have was they had the stage up front and then they had the actual film playing in the background. And what they did was they stripped the music from the actual movie.
1: Yeah.
0: And they separated it, so what was going on in front was they were genuinely playing the music in front.
1: Yeah, cool.
0: And all you heard was Bowie's lyrics, or you heard the music playing. Like, it was just so good. Like, and I can't... If this ever comes up for a movie that you're ever interested in, definitely go do it.
1: Oh, I'd love to do a John Williams concert.
0: Oh,
1: it'd be
0: man.
1: Amazing.
0: Even, they're doing that down in Hobart, I believe. There's a John Williams.
1: Even Hans Zimmer.
0: Oh, man, that'd be insane. Mm. But even just to see them in concert, I would have paid the same amount for tickets just to see an orchestra play the music.
1: Yeah.
0: It was.
1: I would go to John Williams.
0: Oh, Star Wars. Yeah. What's that? Jurassic Park as well in there?
1: You name it. He's there.
0: Lord of the Rings.
1: Even Danny Elfman. He's done the music for like every movie ever.
0: By the way, I don't think he did Lord of the Rings.
1: I don't think he did Lord of the Rings. Who did do that? Though?
0: I got no idea.
1: I'd love to see that in concert though.
0: It would be, you'd be drooling everywhere.
1: That would be very cool.
0: This was absolutely amazing. And I got to say, I spent most of my time, and I still am spending most of my time explaining why I went to Melbourne. And if anyone asks, it was either to watch the footy or a gladiator match.
1: How did Em go with it?
0: She was supportive, as every partner should be.
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2: Up and at 'em from Lonnie in the Northeast. 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Tamar Marine, supporting the fishing and boating industry here in Tassie since 1979. 59 to 63 Holbrook Street in Vermeil. I've always

0: Dula Peepa, Break My Heart, Chili Breakfast, Nick and Marcus, all thanks to Tamar Marine, supporting the fishing and boating industry here in Tassie since 1979.
1: Still funny.
0: Still great, Dula Peepa.
1: Dula Peepa.
0: You did something over the weekend. You were very successful in the season.
1: Sorry, and I do keep talking about it because it's exciting. It was the first in club history that we had a double, so the men, senior men won the title as well as the women at the same time.
0: And you all cheered and...
1: We haven't won a title for the women in 8 years.
0: Yep.
1: We haven't had a women's team at the club for 2 years.
0: That's because you were sabotaging them for 8 years,
1: no,
0: weren't you?
1: I was living in Melbourne. I had nothing to do with it.
0: Yeah, that's what you were doing from a long distance. You were sabotaging and waiting for your time to strike.
1: And so we rebuilt a team from scratch this season, and we not only worked on development and building something brand new.
0: Yeah.
1: We then went on to win the whole thing. So it was a Mighty Ducks tale. And we dedicated it to being Year of the Horse. It was an in-joke at the start of the season.
0: Yeah, it might be Mighty Ducks, but there's horses involved in this one.
1: That's it. And it was horse energy that we were pushing forward with. And so it was always... Oh, sorry. There was a lot of horse celebrations. We're getting up and about after every goal. And
0: riding
1: it was
0: the pony.
1: Funny. Yeah, it was good.
0: What, now, is it actually Year of the Horse?
1: It is actually Year of the Horse.
0: What, in the Chinese Zodiac calendar or whatever it is?
1: Yeah.
0: Really?
1: Yeah.
0: I thought it was monkey.
1: That's what I said. Literally what I said at the start of the year, and that was part of the joke too.
0: Oh, what?
1: Yeah, anyway, whatever.
0: I genuinely thought monkey
1: was. So here
0: was
1: we are, Year of the Horse. And the girls said, halfway through the season, they said, if we can win the title, will you get a horse tattoo?
0: Yeah.
1: And at the time, I went, sure. And here we are.
0: So what are you doing, Captain?
1: Well, I
0: what
1: don't know doing, yet. Coach? So there's
0: what do you mean you don't know? You've got to get it done.
1: I'm going to get it done. I'm not trying to delay it. I just I want to make sure that we agree on a design.
0: What happened to my one I drew you?
1: No, I'm not getting that done.
0: Please. No. It was a great horse.
1: But
0: setting.
1: I will. Here's the thing.
0: It was
1: I
0: a
1: will
0: say, male horse,
1: no,
0: by the way.
1: Nick, I'm talking to the listeners now, not you.
0: I'm here.
1: No. I want you, the listener.
0: Yes.
1: If you have a design, a horse tattoo that you think I should get, please send through the design, send it through to the Facebook socials, chuck it up, give us a show. Within reason, I will consider your consideration.
0: How about this? I don't mind taking those and we'll put up a poll and we'll get some votes on for that.
1: Yeah.
0: How about this, though?
1: Yeah.
0: How about I draw a horse tattoo, I put it up on the socials.
1: Yeah.
0: And people vote yes or no whether they want that on your skin. People decide whether they want it.
1: I'm thinking calf, and I'm thinking not huge, just like...
0: But it's a horse, not a calf. Welcome.
1: Good stuff.
0: Well, let's get out of here.
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9: Good morning, I'm Judy Augustine. Investigations are continuing into the cause of a two-vehicle crash which claimed the lives of three people at Elizabethtown on Friday, as police seek more information from the public. Police confirmed two of the victims were 19-year-old women from Devonport and one was a 51-year-old Wynyard man. Two other men in their 40s remain in a critical condition at the Royal Hobart Hospital. Anyone who may have dash cam footage is urged to contact police. A Tasmanian woman who's charged with attempted murder over an alleged incident in January involving a five-year-old is due to appear in court this morning. Bonnie Rose Ewart is listed to enter a plea at the Launceston Magistrates Court. Meanwhile, in a separate matter, harness racing operator Benyol Racing is due to appear also at the Launceston Magistrates Court this morning. It's facing a number of charges, including failure to comply with health and safety duties on two categories. Upgrades to air conditioning at the Launceston General Hospital are expected to be completed by this summer, Tasmania's Health Minister says. The hospital has long been plagued by its cooling problems and upgrades were expected to be made by mid this year.
10: The wards, as they have been progressively completed, are also activated progressively as well. So we think that all of those wards will be completed ahead of this summer.
9: Bridget Archer speaking there. Tasmanian butchers have had a surge in interest in locally produced beef since Woolworths announced its decision to stop sourcing and selling products from the state. One butcher told News Corp more people were choosing local. Woolworths said it would stop selling the product because of transport costs. It currently sends Tasmanian beef to Victoria to be processed. And Metro Tasmania is launching a new campaign, reminding drivers to slow down and be courteous so buses can safely move through traffic. The campaign will be on radio, social media, and even on the back of buses.
8: So when you see a Metro bus indicating, thanks for slowing down, giving us room, and letting us safely back in.
9: That's a snippet from one of the ads.
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11: Hi, I'm Phoebe Humphrey. One Nation has put forward a policy that would allow renters and mortgage holders to redirect up to a quarter of their future super contributions into their take-home pay for up to 3 years. The party says this could put up to $82 back into the pockets of households each week. Barnaby Joyce has told Seven it's just common sense.
12: If you're doing it tough and you're going to lose your house or be kicked out on the street, and that will cause you massive problems in your capacity to hold down a job and capacity to get super, you can make the application to Uber Super Fun for that money to come back to you so that you can get through.
11: Flights have been grounded after a plane crash at Miami International Airport. An Amazon cargo plane overshot the runway with multiple people injured. Bird flu vaccinations will be rolled out in South Australia today. Native birds will be the first to receive the jabs in the state. And Aussies are spending big during the AFL and NRL finals. Adobe says online traffic for merch is up 53%, while there's been a 14% jump in spending on TVs.
13: Waterfalls, bushwalks, dirt bike and mountain trails. Great country pub and a beer-drinking pig named Priscilla. It's got to be the pub in the paddock in Pyngana. Chilli, your sport now.
11: In sport, the Panthers have clinched the NRL Minor Premiership for the fourth time in seven seasons. The side downed the West Tigers 38-10 last night and will now take on the Roosters in a qualifying final clash on Sunday. Co-captain Nathan Cleary telling Nine it's going to be tough.
14: It shows that it's going to be a tough contest, so we're going to be up against it, but it's a great challenge.
11: And to AFL, the Swans will provide an update today on Callum Mills, with scans expected to confirm the skipper has ruptured his ACL. That's the latest news and sport.
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1: 7 degrees in Launceston currently, with a top of 16 on the way. Slight chance of showers this morning, but a sunny afternoon to look forward to and some light winds coming in. Tuesday, a sunny day as well with a top of 17 there. And Wednesday is a mostly sunny day with a top of 15 degrees.
0: Top of 15. Top of 15 and sunny on the way in Scottsdale today. Slight chance of shower this morning. It's no possible above 1,200 metres. It's going to be sunny in 14 tomorrow. And top of 13.
1: What's happening?
0: Mostly sunny Wednesday. No, nothing. It's currently sitting 9 degrees.
1: 10 degrees in St Helens with a top of 16. Slight chance of showers this morning. Mostly sunny afternoon and 30 kilometre winds coming through throughout the day there as well. Tuesday, a sunny day with a top of 18 degrees, and Wednesday, mostly sunny with a top of 15.
17: 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It's Nick and Marcus for breakfast on Chilli.
0: Yes, welcome on in, and hope you've woken up on the right side of the bed for your Monday. It's currently sitting at, 18 minutes to 8?
1: Yeah,
0: would you say that's about right?
1: That is. That's the math on it.
0: I watched enough Play School to know the two big hands on the clock. The little one and the big one, but they're the two main ones.
1: You always had two hands on your clock.
0: You know me well, brother. Hey, look, on the way, be listening out for one sound that can get you along to our grand final listener party. This is that sound. And when you hear that, give us a call, 6331-5901, and you can score, I believe, double passes.
1: No, you and three friends.
0: Three friends?
1: Four people total.
0: Really?
1: Yeah.
0: Well, that's big news.
1: Crazy stuff.
0: It's all going to be at Country Club Tasmania. Under 18s must be accompanied by an adult, but it's going to be one hell of an afternoon.
1: And you know what? If you don't win tickets on the show with us, you can also jump onto chillifm.com.au, register your name. You can still win through the website as well.
0: It's big news. And also, we've got brand new movie, Shaun the Sheep, The Beast of Mossy Bottom, is going to be at Village Cinemas Launceston. If you'd like some passes to that, that's going to be on the way from eight. Yeah, we're going to play the sheep game again.
1: Yeah.
0: Is it a sheep or not a sheep?
1: Yeah, love it.
0: We had a sheep of fun with it. But on the way next, you got to interview an artist called Leah.
1: Leah, that's right.
0: You'll hear more about it on the way. Good Charlotte, I Just Want to Live here on Chilli. Good morning.

Good morning, Chilli Breakfast. You are here with Marcus, and today I am very, very lucky to get to interview and have a chat to an Australian singer-songwriter, an extremely talented artist who's had appearances on X Factor, on Eurovision, a TikTok influencer, has an EP release out there, is making music, is being creative, and is just making us proud as Australians. It is Leah.

0: Good morning.
1: Good morning, Marcus. Thank you for having me.
0: Thank you so much for jumping on. You're so giggly. I love it. You've got a real energy about you.
1: Thank you. Oh, my gosh. Thank you. Thank you. You know, I get that quite a bit, like, because my music is quite more, like, moody and kind of dark and, you know, more seductive, I would say.
0: Oh,
1: my
0: 100%.
1: Personality is quite different.
0: Yeah.
1: So I get it quite a lot. I am quite giggly and bubbly.
0: It's blowing my mind for having listened to your music this morning and obviously prior to chatting to you and getting to hear you now. It's like yin and yang almost. It's like a alter ego, this personality of yours.
1: Oh my god. Oh, thank you. You know what? I have to admit, it is like an alter ego. I feel like I am like a new persona comes out when I'm on stage and when I write.
0: Yeah.
1: And it's really cool. It's that contrast that I really, really like.
0: This is massive stuff. You placed 9th in Eurovision around 16 years of age. Is that right?
1: Yes.
0: That is huge. Like, absolutely monstrous. And that is the world stage that you're placing. And not only that, you've had notable sort of appearances, engagements alongside the likes of Olivia Newton-John, Jennifer Hudson, Iggy Azalea, Adam Lambert, one of my favourites, and Guy Sebastian. Is that also correct?
1: That is correct. I have been fortunate enough to have performed for them or alongside them.
0: Wow.
1: So, it's been a crazy journey. And, you know, starting off at 16 and, like, having all these opportunities, I mean, every time I think of it, I'm actually still...
0: It's mind-blowing,
1: kind of baffled.
0: Right? Yeah. So, tell me, how did you, like, did you start singing from a young age? How did you get into this? And has it always been your passion?
1: Yeah, well, I recall... I was like 10.
0: Yeah.
1: I used to watch like Victorious on Nickelodeon and I loved it. I was obsessed with it.
0: Fantastic.
1: And I just thought, oh, this is just like a TV show. Like, this is not real. Like, you know, and I'd see artists like One Direction and all of this. And I just thought, you know, I kind of want to do that myself. So I started singing, I started writing.
0: Mm-hmm.
1: I wasn't actually very good. I was quite pitchy and, you know, I had to start from somewhere.
0: Well, exactly right. That's all part of learning, right? But how did you navigate that?
1: Well, immediately I was like, okay, if I really, really want to do this, I need to, you know, get a coach.
0: Yep.
1: So I went to multiple singing lessons a week. I did dance lessons. I basically trained like
0: Beyonce.
1: Yeah. Like, when I think of it, I'm like, oh my god, wait.
0: You're out there on a treadmill. You're singing while you're running. Like.
1: Like when I think of it, I'm like, oh my god, wait.
0: You're out there on a treadmill, you're singing while you're running.

0: was like K-pop as well, because like they just work so hard. Obviously, there's some areas of that industry that need to be improved where it can be a little bit too much.
1: Sure.
0: But it just really, really inspired me like to work hard.
1: Yeah. Okay, so what's on the horizon? What's in the works for you? Because you've got your EP release. It's out there. Have you got more on the way? Are you going to be touring? Where are you based? What's going on? Give me the whole rundown.
0: Okay, well, I'm based in Melbourne, so, but not for long, you know, I'm going to be going across Australia.
1: Wow.
0: I can't say too much, but...
1: No, that's fine.
0: Yes, there will definitely be something coming in the future, and a project that I've worked on for a very, very long time, and yeah, I'm so grateful that, you know, I can't wait to release it, and yeah, everybody's been so lovely and been there for me, so... I'm very excited.
1: And are you still writing? Are you actively still doing that? Or have you sort of put a pause on that to work on maybe touring your music?
0: Oh, good question. A bit of both.
1: Okay.
0: I think writing is such a huge part of me that, you know, like when I got to write for Eurovision, like G Nation in 2022 and stuff like that, like writing for other artists as well makes me so happy, and like seeing them perform it is like such a rewarding experience. So I'm still writing because it's like therapy for me as well, you know, like it really does help, especially with all the chaos that's going on. So yeah, no, bit of both, 100%. Probably be writing when I'm on the road. But yeah. So.
1: And the thing to take from that as well is, and people might not be aware of this, but some of the greatest artists that we know and love now today, they have spent a lot of their careers just writing for other people as well. Mm. The likes of Bruno Mars and Ed Sheeran, who were in the background writing lyrics and getting songs out there and made, not always getting the credit for it, but then their careers blossomed and bloomed and took off from there as well.
0: That is so true. And someone that I absolutely love is like EJ. I don't know if you've heard of her. She wrote like the K-pop Demon Hunters.
1: Oh, yeah. Huge stuff.
0: Yeah. But, you know, like she worked hard to become a K-pop idol and it didn't work out, and God had another plan, and then look where she is now. So,
1: yeah.
0: You know, and BB Rexha, there's so many people that inspire me to, you know, keep going. And I just want to inspire other people that you can do it and to keep going as well. Never give up.
1: No, never give up. And look, you are so early in your career and you're already making waves. So it's fantastic. Please keep up the work. We love it. And we're going to be keeping an eye on you and seeing where you go from here. Please feel free to always touch base with us as well. I'd love to catch up with you down the track and see where you've gone from there. Where can we find your music?
0: Yeah, well, you can find me on Spotify at Leah. So it's a capital L, two little E's, and then a capital A.
1: Nice.
0: If not, you guys will probably know me from my old name, my real name.
1: Yeah.
0: Which is Leah Nanos.
1: Leah Nanos.
0: Yeah, you can find me there.
1: Beautiful. Hey, Leah, thank you so much for jumping on the show. This is fantastic. And again, like I said, keep up the good work. I love your music and I love your energy. It's really, really great. Aww. And we love getting behind Australian artists, so keep going, all right?
0: Oh, I appreciate you so much. Thank you so much.
1: No worries. Thank you.
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0: dead.
1: Greatest artist of all time, Olivia Rodrigo, drop dead here on Chili Breakfast. Just always have to slip that in there, don't I? It's all thanks to Country Club Tasmania. Be a part of the excitement at Country Club Tasmania. Between now and September 20th, you could share in up to $1 million. 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The AFL Listener Party.
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1: And we got a keen listener, Andrew, on the line with us right now. Good morning, Andrew. Thank you very much for joining us, my friend. How are you doing?
3: Oh, pretty good. How are you guys going?
4: We're great,
1: Andrew. Now, you were hot on the money this morning. You called in as soon as you heard that siren. Who do you think? Who do you think will be making the granny this year?
3: Okay, can you tell me? I didn't see it over the weekend, but who won over the weekend? And I think it was Sydney, wasn't it?
4: Sydney obliterated Brisbane.
3: Yeah.
1: Which is shocking.
4: Yeah.
3: And who was the other team?
1: The other team? Good question.
4: Carlton lost to Geelong. So Geelong, Geelong beat Carlton, yep.
3: Right, well, I think it's going to be Geelong then.
1: You reckon it's going to be Geelong?
3: Yes, I do.
1: Who do you go for then?
3: Don't go for any of them.
1: Oh, you don't go for any team?
3: No, but I think Geelong are going to do it.
1: Wait, you're white flagging everyone, are you? You're a bit of a peace sign.
3: Yes.
4: Okay. You don't think Freo can go the distance?
3: Possibly. But I still think Geelong.
4: Okay. No. Okay. Hey.
1: What do you think about the Saints?
3: No.
1: Just a flat out no. What do you mean by no?
4: Just an educated guess.
3: Yes.
1: Well, Andrew, you're going to be getting along to our listener party, the grand final listener party. It's all thanks to Country Club Tasmania, Balls and Bumpers, Bogues St. George and Launceston GWM.
4: That's right. Have a drink on us, mate. When you get up there, we'll have a catch up. We've got some food. We'll share a salve.
1: Yeah, we'll share a savvy. How's that sound?
3: Savvy. I love savvy.
1: Well, we love that attitude.
3: Piece of bread and sauce.
1: Oh.
3: It's a sauce with hot dog.
4: It is.
1: Bit of dead horse on that. Sounds good to me, Andrew. Hold on the line, brother. We'll get you a big pass to go see that with us. It'll be exciting, mate. I can't wait. Can you wait?
3: Very good. No.
1: Neither can
4: and
1: I.
4: And nor should you.
1: Hold on the line, my friend.
5: Michelle Laurie here. 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
22: Good morning, I'm Judy Augustine. Authorities are appealing for more information and dash cam footage as investigations continue into a serious crash which claimed the lives of three people and left two others critically injured on Friday. The two-vehicle crash occurred on the Bass Highway east of the Gannons Hill Road intersection at Elizabethtown on Friday. Police since confirming two of the victims were 19-year-old women from Devonport, the third a 51-year-old man from Wynyard. A Ravenswood woman accused of the attempted murder of a 5-year-old is expected to enter a plea in the Launceston Magistrates Court this morning. Bonnie Rose Hewitt was charged with attempted murder after the child allegedly sustained knife injuries in January this year. The Examiner reports Hewitt's last appearance was adjourned to allow for a psychiatric report to be prepared. Benyol Racing is set to front the Launceston Magistrates Court this morning. The well-known harness racing operator is facing two counts of failing to comply with Health and Safety Duty Category 2 and two counts of failing to comply with Health and Safety Duty Category 3. A hearing is set down for 9:45. Premier Jeremy Rockliffe says cracking down on hate speech will be a major focus in Tasmanian Parliament this week. He said there were a range of issues on the agenda when Parliament returns on Tuesday.
23: Of course, most importantly, continuing our community safety agenda, particularly in the case of stamping out hate speech as well, which is very, very important to all our community.
22: The final stretch of upgrades to the Midland Highway is expected to begin later this year. Left on the major upgrade is 10 kilometres from Campbelltown to Kanara. The upgrades include road widening and overtaking lanes. And candidates in the upcoming local government elections will begin formally nominating from this morning at 9am. Those putting their hand up for councillor, mayor or deputy will have until the 21st of this month to register with the Tasmanian Electoral Commission. Meanwhile, voters will need to enrol to vote by this Thursday. Stay with us, your national news and sport is next.
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24: Hi, I'm Phoebe Humphrey. The government's responded to One Nation's latest policy that would allow renters and mortgage holders to redirect some of their super contributions to their pay packets. One Nation says its policy would apply in a worst-case scenario, like when someone's about to lose their house. But Social Services Minister Tanya Plibersek has told Seven what would be more helpful is higher pay.
25: One Nation has opposed same job, same pay. Pauline Hanson's been out there saying Australian workers are lazy and they should be easier to sack, and they they haven't backed those increases to the minimum wage.
24: At least five people have been killed after a plane crash in Miami. The Amazon cargo plane overshot the runway at the international airport after arriving from Puerto Rico. Five others have been injured. And a fresh warning to parents about the growing threat of online grooming, with new research showing nearly two-thirds of Aussie kids have been solicited in some form. Experts say seemingly harmless questions about hobbies, age and where a child lives can be used to build trust and identify vulnerabilities.
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24: In sport, Kimi Antonelli has continued his incredible F1 season, winning the Italian Grand Prix overnight. He finished ahead of Mercedes teammate George Russell. Aussie Oscar Piastri finished fifth, with his teammate Lando Norris in fourth.
1: Ultimately, I think that was the best result we could have got as a team, so pretty happy.
24: Penrith has claimed the NRL's minor premiership after beating the West Tigers 38-10 last night. And in AFL, Jesse Hogan has reportedly passed a medical test with Collingwood as the Pies eye the Giants forward. That's the latest news and sport.
21: 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Scamander Beach Resort is centrally located on the beautiful east coast of Tasmania, where the beaches are pristine, the air is clean and the views are breathtaking. Scamander Beach Resort, the place to be on the east coast. Chilli's 3-day forecast.
2: 9 degrees in Launceston currently, with a top of 16 on the way. Slight chance of showers this morning. Mostly sunny afternoon and some lighter winds coming through there as well. Tomorrow we're looking at a sunny day for you, Tuesday, and a top of 17 degrees, and Wednesday will be mostly sunny and a top of 15 degrees.
3: You betcha. I love saying you betcha.
2: Yeah.
3: Top of 15 and sunny in Scottsdale today. It's going to be a slight chance of a shower in the morning and snow possible above 1,200 metres. On the way tomorrow, top of 14 and sunny, and a mostly sunny top of 13 degree day Wednesday. Bit itchy over there. Top of, it's currently sitting at 10 degrees right now.
2: Currently sitting at 11 degrees in St Helens, with a top of 16 there. Slight chance of showers this morning, a mostly sunny afternoon, and 30 kilometre winds coming through in the morning. Tuesday, a sunny day, top of 18 degrees, and Wednesday, mostly sunny, with a top of 15 degrees.
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4: In a world of chaos, two legendary heroes were sent to bring peace and order to the planet. We couldn't afford them, so we're settling for the next best thing, or what was available anyway. It's Nick and Marcus for breakfast on Chilli.
3: Yes. Welcome on in. 13 minutes past 8. It is Nick and Marcus reunited again for another week, another start to a brand new month. Well, I missed the start to it, so I'm in the second yeah. week of it now,
2: yeah.
3: and we get to enjoy it together. That's hey, on the way, we're going to be chatting. Oh, well, you managed to chat to Trish from St. Luke's Launceston.
17: Trish from St. Luke's Launceston.
3: Trish. Sorry, yes, 59. 59 Cimetière Street, Launceston is where you can find them.
2: Yeah.
3: And you're going to be chatting about the things upcoming in Launceston, St. Luke's, aren't you?
2: Yeah.
3: All the good things.
2: All the monthly St. Luke's stuff. They got a bunch on.
3: They do. They always have stuff on.
2: Busy little bees there.
3: You'll be zapping over to Trish to talk
2: that.
3: That's
2: what we call 93 Cimetière Street the Hive.
3: 93.
2: What
3: I think
2: did you
3: I
2: say?
3: Said 59.
2: Yeah, you did.
3: Ah, damn it.
2: It's 59 to 63 Holbrook Street, Invermay. That's our sponsor, Tamar Marine.
3: Yeah, that's right. Hey, that's See? Where I'm getting mixed up.
2: It is, yeah. 93 Cimetière Street
3: we
2: is
3: We should
2: St.
3: just
2: Luke's.
3: Have one long street with a
2: it's,
3: bunch of
2: it's
3: numbers.
2: It's sad that I've got those in my head now.
3: No, it's a good thing. Yeah. You know where they are when
2: yeah,
3: you need them.
2: That's right.
3: That's perfect. Hey, on the way, I've also got a segment that I want to, a new segment I want to bring to the show.
17: Shit.
3: it's going to be called... Is this weird?
17: Yeah. Shots of SNSNSSS. Is this weird?
3: It's going to be called Is This Weird?
2: I like that. Have you got a new intro for it?
3: No.
2: Can we make one?
3: We can make one. But right now, if you want to go see Shaun the Sheep, the movie.
4: Wake up to a legend so frightful. It will leave you shell-shocked. Because for Shaun and the Flock, things are about to get...
6: Harry.
2: Oh, they missed an opportunity there. Things are going to get a little
3: sheepish. Well, the trailer is full of just sheep puns. Like, you would love it.
2: But they went with Harry?
3: But they they went with a lot more in the trailer.
2: Yeah, okay.
3: I had to cut out a lot because it's going to be an amazing movie. If we want to see this brand new one, it's going to be in Village Cinemas Launceston very soon. 633-1590 though. You've got to play a game with us.
2: Bah.
3: You've got to guess which one is the real sheep out of all the sheep. So yes. Should we play the sheep now?
2: Let's play the sheep now.
3: All right. Don't be sheepish about it. 633-1590. Call on you. This is sheep number one out of... You've got to guess which one is the real sheep out of all three sheep. Sheep one.
2: Mm.
3: Sheep number two. Ooh, a bit fake. And sheep number three. Meep! Little lamb. Could be a lamb.
2: It is lambing season. That's... That sounded legit.
3: Yeah, give us a call. Repeat it right now. Chilly morning.

0: 19 minutes past 8, you've got Nick and Marcus here on Chilli Breakfast for your Monday morning. Welcome on in. It's all thanks to Tamar Marine, supporting the fishing and boating industry here in Tassie since 1979.
1: Wake up to a legend so frightful, it will leave you shell-shocked. Because for Sean and the flock, things are about to get... Harry.
0: Oh man, I'm so excited for this movie. The thing I love about, like, Aardman are the people behind it, behind the animation. They're the people behind Wallace and Gromit as well. It's an incredibly clever movie. Like, they, I think because you spend so much time building the clay animation, you build the animation, you've got a lot more time to think about, like, movement and like what you can put in there.
2: Yeah.
0: A lot of creative scenes in this. I'm so excited. Now, the game is you've got to guess the right sheep out of the three sheep. Yeah. And we got Jemima on the line.
3: Oh.
0: Good morning, Jemima. How are you going?
3: Good, thanks. How are you?
0: Very good, Jemima. Now, Jemima, did you hear the three sheep?
2: Do you like Jemima or Jem?
3: What Jemima do you get? Jemima's fine.
2: Jemima's fine?
0: What about J-Dog?
2: J-Dog?
3: Yeah, I get that too. Yeah.
4: Do you actually?
0: Yeah, cool.
3: Yeah.
0: Thought so. Had an instinct.
2: Yeah, cool.
0: So, J-Dog, do you want to hear the three sheep again?
3: No, I think we know.
0: Okay.
2: Oh, all confident.
0: Right. All right. All right. Which sheep number do you think it is?
5: Two.
0: You think it's number two?
2: I think it's number two.
0: You think it's this one? Now, I hate to be all judgy and stuff, but what's your thoughts on this one?
3: No, not three. No, two. We'll stick with two.
2: Yeah. I was feeling some doubt in the background there.
0: Yeah, no, you know, do you confirm that? No, of course. Let's lock in number two because Jemima, you and the family are going to be going to watch the brand new Shaun the Sheep, The Beast of Mossy Bottom at Village Cinemas Launceston. Congratulations. Are you big fans of Shaun the Sheep?
3: My son is, yeah.
0: Yeah, he loves it, does he? Timmy time?
3: He does. Sorry?
0: Does he watch Timmy Time?
3: Timmy Time?
0: Yeah, that's that little baby sheep.
3: Do you like Timmy Time? Oh, he's shaking his head.
0: Doesn't like it.
2: Ah.
0: Timmy kind of sounds like this.
3: Meep!
2: No, nothing actually sounds like that, Nick. Nothing sounds like that.
0: That was a real recording of a sheep in studio. Hold on the line. We're getting this pass to go see Shaun the Sheep, The Beast of Mossy Bottom at Village Cinemas. Congratulations, mate.
3: Thank you so much.
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0: Del Lefty, it's Boston, and it's here on Chilli Brekkie for your Monday morning. Welcome on in. Hope you enjoyed your weekend. I want to start a brand new segment on the show right now, and it might be weekly, but what I want from you is not an opinion straight off the bat. Like, I think we return tomorrow and people call in and give their opinion on whether this is weird or not, because the new segment is called Is This Weird?
1: we'll come up with an intro for it.
0: Yeah, don't mind it. last night, my partner had pointed out all the weird things that I do, apparently. And I said, they're not weird. Like, that, I reckon people actually do them. They're not that weird. And then she said,
1: did that conversation go for about 2 hours?
0: It went on for a little bit.
1: She would have had a few things.
0: Oh, she had things, like, holstered. She was like a cowboy, ready to quick-fire them out. And I said, I guarantee there's people out there that don't find this weird. That it's going to be the norm. I'm going to say one thing. I've got a whole bunch of things.
1: Okay, so, and I'm how am I to react?
0: Well, you can react whether you think it's weird or not, but I think tomorrow people can either react with the call and they can get some movie passes if they want. And like,
1: okay.
0: And you know what I'd like?
1: What's that?
0: I'd like people to reach out to say it's not weird. I think that's what I'd appreciate more than, oh, that's weird.
1: Because that would be far too easy to say that what you're doing is weird. Far too simple to call up and be like, no, Nick is weird. The thing he's doing is weird.
0: It's not, yeah.
1: It's weird.
0: The activity that I'm doing is weird, not me in general. Like, I'm a normal person. I just happen to have all these weird tendencies.
1: But this is about behaviour, your behaviours.
0: All right, do you want to hear about this one behaviour?
1: I'm going to take my opinion out of this. I'll try.
0: I don't mind if you launch it out, actually.
1: Okay, we'll see. Let's just...
0: Just don't instant reaction it. Just can you just let it broil for a bit?
1: Yeah.
0: Let it simmer.
1: What's the thing?
0: So we went to Macca's last week, and I got a nugget meal, and she watched me devour it right in front of her. Crumbs everywhere, flying left, right, and centre. Got 4 sweet and sour sauces, right?
1: I know what this is.
0: What?
2: Macca? Yeah, sorry.
0: And with the rest of one of the sweet and sour sauce packets, because I'd finished my nuggets, I shot it down the rest of the sauce and made sure I licked the tub clean, dry. What do you think? Is that weird? Let it simmer. I don't want your instant reaction. I want the third thought to come to mind.
1: Okay, third thought?
0: Yeah,
1: okay.
0: So I'm shutting down a packet of sweet and sour sauce.
1: Yeah, that's normal.
0: Thank you, all right.
1: No, first thought. No, you said third thought. Yep. Second thought. Sure, that might be normal. You ready for the third thought?
0: Yeah, this might be mind-blowing, ladies and gentlemen, so hold on, strap yourself in.
1: Right. Yep. You need to be medicated.
0: What? Sweet and sour sauce is a medication.
1: You don't drink sauce.
0: Well, why not?
1: So you're at a house party. It's grand final day, and someone's put tomato sauce on their
0: I'm not.
1: They've squeezed it onto their
0: sauce.
1: Sausage roll,
0: I'm
1: their
0: drinking.
1: Salve, and you go up and grab the bottle and go, "Well, waste not, want not," and you drink the bottle.
0: No, sweet and sour sauce is different. It's shottable.
1: It's sauce.
0: Yeah.
1: You don't. No.
0: Why not shot at some tomato sauce?
1: You don't
0: sauce
1: go
0: if
1: out
0: you
1: for fish and chips and then smash the tartare afterwards.
0: Oh, you could if you're a big fan of it. Like, what? I'm a big fan of sweet and sour. So is it weird or not weird in your eyes?
1: It's not a drinkable thing. What do you mean you shot at it? It would have been goopy. You would have had to hold it up and it would have just like dropped in
0: slowly. It was a big goopy shot. I'd like to see this at Lonnie's nightclub, the sweet and sour sauce shot.
1: The goop shot. The triple S.
0: I don't want the goop shot. The goop shot sounds terrible. Just want the sweet and sour sauce shot.
1: Give me a shot of your goop. Best goop.
0: Oh, no!
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13: Good morning, I'm Judy Augustine. Police are seeking dash cam footage as investigations continue into the cause of a crash which killed three people at Elizabethtown on Friday. It was revealed two victims were teenagers, both 19-year-old women from Devonport, while the third victim was a 51-year-old man from Wynyard. Two men remain in a critical condition at the Royal Hobart Hospital. Anyone who can assist authorities can contact police on 131 444. A woman in her 30s accused of the attempted murder of a 5-year-old is set to reappear in court this morning. Bonnie Rose Hewitt was charged after an alleged incident in January this year. The Examiner reports Hewitt's last appearance was adjourned to allow a psychiatric report to be prepared. She's yet to enter a plea. Meanwhile, in a separate matter, Benyol Racing is due to appear before a magistrate in Launceston this morning. That's on a number of charges, including failing to comply with health and safety duties on two categories. The harness racing operator is due to appear at 9:45 for the hearing. Nominations for Tasmania's upcoming local council elections open this morning at 9 a.m. Britt Aylin has more.
14: Campaigns may already be in full swing, but candidates for next month's elections across all 29 of our state's local government areas won't actually be locked in for another 2 weeks. Nominations officially open this morning, with those hoping to represent the community as a councillor, mayor or deputy given until 12 p.m. on Monday the 21st to get all their paperwork in order. The nominees will then be announced at midday on Tuesday 22nd. And for those of us who'll just be voting, the deadline for enrolment is this Thursday at 6 p.m.
13: Premier Jeremy Rockliffe says Parliament will continue its focus on community safety this week. He said in particular MPs will look at measures to stamp out hate speech. Parliament returns on Tuesday. And there's a new campaign urging motorists to be courteous and give buses space to merge back into traffic. Metro Tasmania will broadcast a series of ads on radio, online and social media.
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5: 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Now.
2: Hi, I'm Phoebe Humphrey. The federal government is closing in on proposed $100 million fines for social media giants. The bill is set to go before the Senate tomorrow, which would see companies hit with the massive penalties if they fail to keep kids off their sites. It comes as new figures show up to 89% of teens are still using social media platforms. Communications Minister Annika Wells telling Seven that figure won't drop overnight.
8: This is a cultural change, much like underage drinking. There's a law that says you can't drink if you're under 18. Plenty of people do, but it's about setting a standard.
2: Authorities remain on the scene of a deadly plane crash in Miami. At least five people have died after an Amazon cargo plane overshot the runway. A number of others have been injured with major delays at the international airport. And a new report has found Australia is lagging behind when it comes to paid parental leave for dads. Movember revealing we rank 34th out of 38 developed countries, with almost one in three dads taking no parental leave at all.
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2: In sport, the NRL has locked in the schedule for week one of finals. It comes after Penrith secured the minor premiership, setting up a blockbuster qualifying final against the Roosters on Sunday. ARL boss Peter Blandy's telling Seven all eight sides have a genuine chance.
16: I think any team on its day can actually win the game, so I wouldn't be trying to pick who's going to win, because you might pick it wrong.
2: And North Melbourne players have backed the club's decision to sack Alistair Clarkson. Former skipper Luke McDonald says the team isn't where they want to be right now. That's the latest news and sport.
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2: 10 degrees in Launceston currently with a top of 16 on the way. Slight chance of showers this morning, a mostly sunny afternoon and lighter winds coming through expected. Tuesday, a sunny day to look forward to. Top of 17 there, and Wednesday, a mostly sunny day and a top of 15 degrees.
3: Top of 15 and sunny in Scottsdale today. Expect a slight chance of a shower this morning and snow possible about above 1,200 metres. Top of 14 and sunny tomorrow with a mostly sunny Wednesday ahead, top of 13. It's sitting at 10 degrees right now.
2: And 11 degrees in St Helens with a top of 16 there. Slight chance of showers this morning, a mostly sunny afternoon and 30 kilometre winds throughout the morning and evening there as well. Tuesday, a sunny day, top of 18, and Wednesday, mostly sunny with a top of 15 degrees.
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1: 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From the revolutionary Hills Hoist to breaking the sound barrier and inventing ultrasound and boldly asking the question, why dial-up and weaken Wi-Fi? Now, prepare yourselves for the greatest discovery of all. 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
3: Now, don't forget at the Chilli Instagram story right now, we have the spicy single where Marcus and I are currently in the middle of the bout. We picked a song each. You go vote, and the most voted song gets played at the end of the show. It's all thanks to Launceston Floor World, more than just flooring. Now, what have you picked today, Coach?
2: Well, Coach, I went with the horse banger. I've got a bit of context. The horse banger.
3: Sounds like someone from New Zealand.
2: No, I didn't say the
3: sheep. Sounds like a
2: criminal. I didn't say the sheep banger, I said the horse banger.
3: Oh no. Yeah, sounds like something.
2: We won the league this year. It was year of the horse. It was the horse that drove us, the horse that combined us, the horse that won us.
3: Yeah, of course.
2: Pink Pony Club.

0: In a moment of hindsight,
1: yep.
0: Saying horse banger is probably not great.
1: That's like something you would see at the front page of a regional newspaper.
0: Serial horse banger.
1: On the loose again.

0: it back on the loose. Lock them up. When you get a hit on. I've gone with Silk Sonic. It's a great group of Bruno Mars and
1: tidy Ends. End of the show, that was.
0: Leave the door open. The E2 songs on the way next. He had a chat with Trish from St. Luke's Launceston.
1: Yeah.
0: We'll get on to that next.
1: Yeah.
0: We'll investigate that.
1: We'll have a breather.
0: Yeah. we might have a look out for that horse banger on the way. Harry Styles, the American Girls. Good morning. I'm so sorry.

0: Good morning, Chilli Breakfast. You are here with Marcus for your Monday, and we are catching up with Trish now from St. Luke's for all of our updates. Trish, are you there?
1: I am.
0: Good morning. How are you?
1: I'm fantastic. Thank you. I'm so excited to see the sun's out this morning.
0: I know, it's beautiful, and I'm so glad we're able to catch up. We haven't spoken for quite some time, and Nick and I obviously have had quite the journey with St. Luke's down there throughout the year as well, with all of the events that you guys are constantly holding, and things are always happening there, which is fantastic. I'm going to kick it off again. And we're going to continue talking about what's happening each month. It's massive. So talk to me. First, we've got on Sunday the 13th as well, we do have the 5K Women's Cancer Run, the Cancer Council, and you are handing out the bibs for that one. Is that correct?
1: We absolutely are, yeah. So from Wednesday the 9th, Saturday the 12th of September from 8 in the morning, we'll be here handing out the bibs. I think registrations are over 3,000 at the moment.
0: So wowzers.
1: It should be nice and busy, and they're really encouraging people to come in and pick up their bibs before the event.
0: Yep.
1: To make it smoother on the day. So
0: yeah,
1: we'll be here here at the Launceston Wellness Hub handing out those bibs from Wednesday to Saturday. And on the Saturday, we're also going to have a Women's Health Expo pop-up, so people can come in and meet some local providers in that space as well. So it should be a really great day, and obviously Harvest Market next door, grab a coffee and come and play in our playground with the kids. So yeah, we really encourage people to come in on Saturday the 12th of September.
0: Yeah, it's such a busy little pocket of Launceston on that particular day, isn't it? There's so much happening in that area. I do have a question with the Cancer Council Women's 5K. Now, they can come down and collect the bibs. Can they also register while they're there, or does it have to be online? Do you know the answer to that one?
1: Yeah, you do register online, but we could certainly talk people through it.
0: Fantastic.
1: The registrations may close,
0: yep.
1: You know, if they reach capacity, so I'd encourage people to get cracking on that anyway.
0: Yeah, absolutely. And what else is happening down there? Have you got things going? Because Nick and I have obviously been through plenty of your classes when it comes to obviously revitalizing the mind and the body. What else have we got going on down there this month?
1: Honestly, it's such a busy month. I think we've got over 60 offerings over September.
0: Oh, wow.
1: So, you know, for the body, we have weekly classes in yoga, mat Pilates, Qigong, stretch and strengthen. We've got Zumba classes, Nia dance classes, and strong bones exercise classes as well with a personal trainer. But we've also got a really exciting event in that movement space with Junction Art Festival called Resonant Rising. And this is an event we're actually going to host on the third floor of our building where a bunch of yogis are going to come together. And this is an event we're actually going to host on the third floor of our building where a bunch of yogis are going to come together with live music.

0: So people who might not have ever tried yoga before or Pilates and felt a little bit nervous in the past. And, you know, you did too.
1: Yeah, that's why I'm laughing. Sorry. Nick and I were very much first comers to a lot of the tasks ahead of us. It was both equally beneficial and destroyed us as well, because it was so humbling to realise that we were so far behind. But everyone was so lovely and so gentle and sort of warming to us coming into these classes, being so new to it as well.
0: And it was
1: really lovely, and we didn't feel like a fish out of water, even though we were.
0: Oh, good. I'm really glad that you did that. And it was so great to have, you know, younger men come in as well, because that is a demographic that's a bit harder to reach sometimes.
1: Yeah, of course.
0: And realise that these classes really are for everybody, all ages and all abilities.
1: We as men tend to be too proud to go and do something like this, but we forget just how important it really is. And I'm telling you now, like, it wasn't as hard as I thought it was going to be. And it's something that if you go in, especially if it's either free or a maximum of $12, like, you've got no excuse. Head on in and get it done. It's a fantastic opportunity and you should take advantage of it.
0: Absolutely. Look, and I'll just list a couple of other things we've got going on for the families. We've got free music classes happening for toddlers and babies in September. We've got three different book launches happening. We work with Petrucks Bookshop to bring those to the community. And a really exciting one there is with Stephanie Alexander, who's it's the 30th anniversary of The Cook's Companion, which I hear is an exceptionally popular kitchen book in our community.
1: Oh, wowzers.
0: And then, look, we've got lots of stuff going on for the mind as well. We have monthly yoga nidra, which is a form of guided meditation. We have sound immersions, breath work, and we also have some health education opportunities around prostate cancer awareness, and we're hosting the Tasmanian Menopause Summit as well. So, you know, stacks and stacks of opportunities to engage in preventative health, and all of these can be found on our website.
1: I hope you guys are able to partake in this. It sounds like you all need a bit of a breather as well. You're working your absolute guts out. It's non-stop down there. It's at 93 Timothea Street. This is St. Luke's at the Wellness Hub. There is something for everybody at the Wellness Hub. If you want to learn more, jump on to stlukes.com.au. And Trish, we will catch up with you each and every week, and looking forward to hearing what's happening on down there. Thank you so much for jumping on with me today.
0: No worries at all. Thanks for the chat.
1: No worries. Talk soon.
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0: Paul Russell, Lil Boo Thang. It's here on Chilli Breakfast. You got Nick and Marcus. We're wrapping up for another day. Thank you very much for joining us. As always, we'll return tomorrow for you Tuesday. But for right now, we've had this running all show.
1: Let's get ready to rumble!
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5: The Spicy Single, all thanks to Launceston Floor World, more than just flooring, where Nick and I will pit two songs head-to-head. They battle it out. One gets played at the end of the show. It jumps up on the Chilli Instagram, on the socials, on a poll, and you, the listener, gets to vote for it.
0: Yes. So does Mario. Jumps up on
6: Hello.
0: A poll.
6: Hello.
0: So those of you, we pick two songs, and it's all thanks to Launceston Floor World, as you said.
5: Yep. Anything else you want to reiterate?
0: It's the Spicy Single, by the way. Sorry, I got distracted up on TV.
5: Yeah, you did. Hey, so what song did you pick? And why?
0: I picked Chapel Roan's Pink Pony Club.
5: Oh, you did not!

0: Hey, if you got tickets, nice work on the Friday. That was insane work. Would you still go?
1: Yeah, if I can get tickets, I'll go.
0: I'm sure there's still tickets lurking around somewhere, surely.
1: Yeah, maybe.
0: VIP? You'd go VIP to Bruno, wouldn't you?
1: No.
0: Bruno's one of those artists. I'm sorry, but like, he's one of those artists where I've always wanted to see him. Like, I've always gone, why does he never do live in Australia?
1: Oh, yeah.
0: And now he's finally
1: here. Yeah, I want to tick the box. I'm annoyed.
0: So, that's my song today. What have you picked?
1: Well, we won the league. It is the year of the horse. Yeah, the girls. Rangers, 2026. We got the title. Pink Pony Club.
0: Ah, those are your two songs. As always, thank you very much for joining us. Let's go to the drum roll right now. Oh,
1: classic.
0: Nice work.
1: Classic.
0: We'll catch you tomorrow. Bye.

0: I went with the horse banger.
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12: Good morning, I'm Judy Augustine. Investigations are continuing into the cause of a two-vehicle crash which claimed the lives of three people at Elizabethtown on Friday, with authorities now appealing for dashcam footage. Police confirmed two of the victims were 19-year-old women from Devonport, the other a 51-year-old Wynyard man. Two men in their 40s remain in a critical condition at the Royal Hobart Hospital. Anyone who may have footage or information about the incident is urged to contact police on 131 444. A Tasmanian woman who's charged with attempted murder over an alleged incident in January involving a 5-year-old is due to appear in court this morning. Bonnie Rose Ewart is expected to enter a plea at the Launceston Magistrates Court. Meanwhile, in a separate matter, harness racing operator Ben Yol Racing is due to appear also at the Launceston Magistrates Court this morning. It's facing a number of charges, including failure to comply with health and safety duties on two categories. West Coast Mayor Shane Pitt says the reopening of the Mount Lyell mine will benefit all of Tasmania. It was last week announced production would restart in 2029, with the mine in care and maintenance after three workers died on site in 2014.
8: You know, we look at the minerals they've got entailed into that ore body with copper, gold and silver.
13: Mm-hmm.
8: They're all critical minerals which are needed with a renewable energy moving into our future.
12: More Tasmanians are choosing to support their local butcher. That's after news Woolworths would stop selling Tasmanian beef due to increased transport costs. One butcher told News Corp the decision had sparked more people to think about shopping local, with a surge reported at several small businesses. And Metro Tasmania is launching a new campaign, reminding drivers to slow down and be courteous so buses can safely move through traffic. The campaign will be on radio, social media and even on the back of buses. Here's a snippet from one of the new ads.
14: So when you see a Metro bus indicating, thanks for slowing down, giving us room and letting us safely back in.
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15: Hi, I'm Phoebe Humphrey. The Coalition has rubbished One Nation's new super plan. Deputy Liberal leader Jane Hume says the policy, which would allow renters and mortgage holders to redirect some of their super contributions to their pay packets, is simply a headline.
16: None of these questions have been answered. They are worth asking, Senator Hanson, because One Nation does have a habit of putting out a headline and putting out no details.
15: There on the ABC. At least five people have died after an Amazon cargo plane crashed at Miami International Airport. Multiple others are injured, with emergency services on scene. Canberra is ramping up its crackdown on social media with proposed penalties of more than $100 million for companies that fail to keep kids off their sites. The bill is set to head to the Senate tomorrow. And Master Builders is warning Australia could be short of almost 936,000 workers by 2035 as demand for new housing, major infrastructure projects and the clean energy transition continues to soar.
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17: In sport, Jesse Hogan's reportedly passed a medical test with Collingwood as the former Coleman medalist looks for a new club after being delisted by the Giants. The Eagles' winless start to the AFLW season's continued with a 37-point loss to Melbourne in Perth overnight. Earlier, the Blues thrashed the Pies to remain undefeated. And Australia's Oscar Piastri has finished fifth at the Italian Formula One Grand Prix overnight. The race won by Drivers' Championship leader Kimi Antonelli.
18: Yeah, it's a dream coming through, and what an incredible day. And couldn't do it without my team, my family and everyone who supports me.
17: On Fox there, his Mercedes teammate George Russell was second, with Max Verstappen rounding out the podium. And that's the latest in news and sport. I'm Brit Aylin.
1: You said just one more song, so we gave you 19 extra. It's 20 songs in a row on Chile.